0: How did you reach that place? God is not a magician where you go summon to perform your magic tricks. I'm telling you, he's not, and he will never be. He's not your personal emergency number. Nor is he a performer waiting for you to do something at your shout. He will do what he wants to do. All you have to do is to ask for mercy. Do you understand? And the fact saying if you do something, no mean say you could do it your way. He will not do it your way. He showed Joseph in the dream with the stars. But how it was going to come to pass, he no show him. He did not know because he had to do it his own way. Please, that attitude of if you are God, make I open this pot, see spaghetti and crayfish with your chicken and stop it. Okay? Stop it. Stop it. Please. 0201 2770951. 0201 465 God's. I say God's. 0201 2770951. 0201 465 7180. Don't use the name of God to win an argument. Don't do that. Please. Stop that. If you are God, let this happen. He will still be God and nothing will stop. The thing no go happen and you will not stop him from being who he is.
1: A beautiful morning to you, Auntie Sayana.
0: Good morning to you. Good morning.
1: How was your weekend, ma?
0: By the grace of God, I'm good, Uche of God.
1: Yeah, this is Uche from AIT Road, Alabado.
0: Thank you.
1: Yeah, your topic this morning, if you are God.
0: Mm.
1: You see, the statement to me is a religious statement.
0: Very.
1: A myopic one indeed. But you can't challenge God. That's just all. See, Auntie Sayene, no matter what, Uche Chukwu Geme. You know the meaning of Uche Chukwu Geme?
0: No.
1: God's will must be done.
0: Yes.
1: God's will must be done.
0: Yes.
1: Yes. And that's my name. This is Uche from AIT Road, Alabado. Let me allow other people to talk.
0: Thank you so much, Uche. Thank you. Hello, good morning.
2: Good morning, Auntie.
0: Good morning to you, Mama. How are you?
2: How was your weekend, Ma?
0: By the grace of God, I thank God.
2: My name is Bifala. I'm calling from my gig. Mm. Welcome for your good work.
0: Thank you
2: like
0: so much.
2: Like they always say in my dialect in Yoruba. Obatungba dobale obanwa kati kau kati. Ajipojo okuda. He's a great God. He's not the kind of God that the Ephraim one for the Gokara enter. Like you said.
0: Yes, sir.
2: He's a mighty God. Unchangeable changer. Wait on for your good work, my love, Ma.
0: Thank you so very much, Mama. Good morning. Let me turn off your radio, please.
3: Good morning, Ma.
0: Good morning to you, sir.
3: How is your night?
0: By the grace of God, I'm good. How are you?
3: I'm fine. I see. Say you did, your vibration this morning is so nice.
0: Mm-hmm, thank you.
3: Yeah, really. You have said it all.
0: Mm.
3: I just want to thank you for the normality when I normally talk. You see, if like me now, with my just maybe I want to do something now.
0: Mm.
3: Maybe I want to travel.
0: Mm-hmm.
3: Maybe I want to go for occasion.
0: Mm-hmm.
3: I would say, if God won't make I go for this occasion, you know the way to provide for me.
0: Mm-hmm.
3: I used to see that language.
0: Mm-hmm.
3: So my own language with that. Mm-hmm. You see, God is so merciful.
0: Yes.
3: I'm telling you, he's so merciful. Who not believe say God is merciful? He tell lie. Not be say, you expect say, maybe you did plan for something. You not going to give you that particular time. Not be God again, no.
0: Mm.
3: He still remain the same God. He know the way he do his things. So, now what can I believe?

0: Yeah, thank you. God bless you.
1: Thank you so very much. Hello, good morning.
2: Hello, Anna, my love.
1: Yes, Mama, good morning to you.
2: Good morning. Happy New Week.
1: Same to you, Mama.
2: I thank you for your weekend.
1: Now, by the grace of God, I thank God. How are you guys, everybody?
2: Fine. Everybody's fine.
1: Okay.
2: Thank you for this word of encouragement. God is dead not. The word of God says is the same yesterday, today, and forever.
1: Mm-hmm.
2: So not the weak will tell and what he will go do.
1: Yes, sir.
2: God knows what he won't do for us.
1: Mm-hmm.
2: Not the thing to tell and say, do this by force.
1: Mm-hmm.
2: You can never force God to do anything.
1: Mm-hmm.
2: He does it his way, his way.
1: Mm-hmm.
2: Anytime he wants to do it, he will do it. And even me, I cannot stop him.
1: Yes.
2: When he wants to do it.
1: Mm-hmm.
2: My dear, God bless you.
1: Thank you.
2: God bless us this week.
1: Amen. Amen. Amen. Amen. Amen. Some of you, they feel so now go trick God. What do they call it? Hey, go blackmail God into, like, I don't even understand. Now, somebody like me, I go to fight to defend my identity. He does not need to do that. Because people who know who he is also know. Hello, good morning.
3: Hello, good morning, my darling Stayene.
1: Yes, Mama.
3: Stayene,
1: yes, Mommy.
3: Girl.
1: Yes, Mommy. Good morning. Good morning to you.
3: Good morning, from Aja.
1: Talk to me, Mama Juliet. You say what?
3: I never call you this time of the day.
1: Hey, surprise!
3: I'm telling you. In fact, I'm inspired by the topic. That's why I say, let me call.
1: Oh, thank you so much.
3: I'm
1: thank
3: telling you.
1: You
3: know, some people will say, if you don't do this for me, God, show me that you are God. If not, I will not go to church. I will tear this Bible.
1: I will tear
3: this. I have two people. One on one, say it. If you don't prove it, I will stop.
1: If you don't prove yourself, I will not, worship you again.
3: If you don't hear my brother, I will throw away this. They forget that you don't say human beings. You know, if like lovers, they will say, if you love me, prove it.
1: Prove
3: if
1: it.
3: If you love me, give me money. If not, let me know. So they are now doing it as if when they do with human beings, they will not think that's the way to do with God. Can you understand?
1: Yes.
3: My darling, every day we learn.
1: Yes.
3: We learn. So no matter what we are, God will do what he wants
1: yes,
3: to do.
1: Yes, he will not still be God.
3: Or by saying, I will not do again.
1: Mm-hmm.
3: If you don't do again, it doesn't reduce the identity of God.
1: It does not stop him.
3: Anything from him.
1: Thank you, Mama.
3: The spirit, he knows what to do at the right time. So let us just have patience and follow him. That's all. Well done, my darling.
1: Thank you so much. Thank you so much. God, if you are God, let money start falling inside the studio. Hello, good morning.
4: Hello, Auntie Segene.
1: Uncle Mikey.
4: Good morning.
1: How are you?
4: I'm fine. And you?
1: Which color? What color? That color?
4: Oh, pure white. Pure white. How was your weekend?
1: By the grace of God, I'm good. Thank God.
4: Oh, thank God. Thank God. The Lord is your strength.
1: Amen.
4: I really did it for you because I know say to say the time where that day you go don't run, go leave.
1: I don't rest actually. Thank you. Don't worry, I'll be fine.
4: Well, God is your strength.
1: Yes.
4: Well, I greet home and abroad.
1: Mm-hmm.
4: Everybody.
1: And they hear you.
4: And they
1: hear you.
4: You see, if you be God, yes. You see, sometimes God will help us the way our man and woman they follow God talk.
1: Lesson our mates.
4: Yes. Now let God have mercy on us. If God said, before you open your mouth, I already know what you need.
1: Yes.
4: And what you want. You understand?
1: Mm-hmm.
4: Sometimes we go to the request. What we need most. What we do with that thing we did our mind. What we would request for.
1: Yes.
4: God don't know that thing we don't need that now.
1: Yes. Because we don't even know what we need, sir.
4: We don't even know.
1: We think we know.
4: Exactly. You understand?
1: Mm-hmm.
4: If God go away, create us, you know what you want to become. You know the purpose. That's why sometimes when Ratata say, God create you for purpose.
1: Mm-hmm.
4: Not be that thing where the thing say you be. Not be God create you for.
1: Mm-hmm.
4: Not be that thing where it say you are shit. So that one will not be even God thinking. You get what God don't put for your front where you don't know. But as they break like this, where would they go? They do whoa. Sometimes, it's especially when something happen, go wrong one way.
1: Mm-hmm.
4: We just bless say God not day.
1: Mm-hmm.
4: That time we will begin the miss the talk. The you know,
1: mm-hmm.
4: Bless say God not day our side.
1: Yes.
4: And once if the good one happen, you go say maybe now you do a pass
1: now your strength,
4: now your side, now your character,
1: mm-hmm.
4: and a lie. God already set everything down for you. What you will become, what you want.
1: Mm-hmm.
4: Do you understand? Look at this bear where they fly for up. What they provide for them.
1: Mm-hmm.
4: You understand? So God already programmed everything.
1: Thank you so much, Jerry. Thank you. Thank you. Thank you so very much. The phone lines are still 0201 277 0951, and for WhatsApp now 0908743 0755. My phone lines the boss, but I just need to let you know, in case you just tune in, what they talk about now. If you are God, if you be God, all those people, if you say now they are challenge, say they challenge God, say, oh God, if you not do this, this will go happen. If you not do that, that will go happen. The fish and that their challenge then go change who God is. Sorry to bust your bubble. It will not. It cannot and it can never. Do you understand? Because who exactly do you think he is? Who? You can challenge him, you can question him. You can decide whether you want to believe in him or not, or whether you want to worship in him. Worship him. In fact, now mumu say na go say God does not exist. You are a fool if you say he does not exist, because it's only a fool that can say God does not exist. Sorry that I'm being harsh, but you just need to know that your opinion cannot and will never change who he is. Do you understand? He revealed himself to Moses as the I am that I am, because that is who he is. Even Job said when they try to talk rubbish. Go and read Job. I think verse chapter 38 or so. He put him in his place. He put him in his place. Small you. What do you have? You where they feed you like this, you off.
5: Hello,
1: Mama, good morning to you.
5: Morning, my love. How are you doing?
1: By the grace of God, I'm good, Mama. Thank you.
5: Happy New Week.
1: Same to you, Mommy.
5: My mommy knows how to talk to you.
1: Yes, Mama, talk to me.
5: I shall say God could jump in the love for us.
1: As in? If you be God, prove yourself. Yeah, talk.
5: Forgive us, I think.
1: Amen. Thank you so much, Mama. Thank you. Hello, good morning.
6: Hello.
1: Yes, good morning to you.
6: Good morning, Auntie Ben.
1: Yes, good morning.
6: Simon calling from Itasoni.
1: Mr. Simon, talk to me, sir.
6: Thank you very much. I like this topic. Because many people use that word to deceive themselves.
1: Yes, so Nari deceived themselves. God bless you, Mr. Simon.
6: Because God is God.
1: Yes.
6: Nobody can stand up with God. Nobody, because as some of us believe that, because the scripture say, "Who can battle with the Lord?" Nobody. The only body that is saying that is deceiving himself, because God is God. Whatever you do, you are on your own, because God is always God. Nobody can challenge God at all.
1: Yes.
6: Anybody that is saying that is deceiving himself. So thank you very much. God continue to bless you.
1: Amen. Thank you
6: God
1: so much.
6: God will always be a strength.
1: Amen.
6: Thank you very much.
1: Amen. Thank you
6: Amen.
1: So
6: much. Bless you.
1: I will, and you too. Thank you so much. Thank you.
6: Thank you, ma'am.
1: Yes, sir. So, I won't read out something for you. Romans 9, 9:20. Sorry, sir, they go this route. Romans 9:20. I'll go read them for TPT. That's the New Passion Translation. It says, who do you think you are to second guess God? How could a human being mold out of clay say to one who has molded him, why in the world did you make me like this? It's the audacity for me. According to my Gen Z people, it is the audacity for me. My rhythm for you in Amplified. The same Romans 9:20. And they come, and they go Amplified. He said, on the contrary, who are you, O man, who answers arrogantly back to God and dares to defy him? Will the thing which is formed say to him who formed it, why have you made me like this? Paul used an illustration of a potter and the clay. Potter, people where they make clay pots, clay things. If you do, I know, like, you go squeeze. You go squeeze them. Scatter everything, start all over again. You are there asking the person, I can scatter you if you prove yourself. If he decides to prove himself, can you stand? That is my question. Repent, oh. Repent. Because you cannot blackmail him into doing what your own bidding. Instead, pray for his will to be done. Ask for the grace to fulfill purpose. That is your assignment. That is your assignment. If you are God, may one drop of water drop for my forehead. But what if that water will drop, take you just from here, go? Good morning, Sir, in the light of the world. If you are God, does it mean that if he did not do what you want, he will no longer be God? He said, God said, I will have compassion on whom I will have compassion in. And that settles it. God became for me, Korodu. Still on top here, I think my chief, they try to call me. Let me see. I just see in call now. The thing just beep small. Let me see if I can call him back. Still on top the WhatsApp level. Ugo Simba, nice topic. He said, nobody can detect for God. He does what pleases him. NG from Jakonde. And then still on top the WhatsApp level. Chief Obika, if they try to call me, no worry. And they try to call you back. So one of us needs to... Okay, let me allow you call back then again. Good morning, Sen. He said, thank you for this topic. I don't know why it's busy. I don't know. It's not me. Just allow me call you back, please. Okay, so still on top of the WhatsApp level. Good morning, pretty CNA light of the world. You say no man can take the place of God in our lives. He does whatsoever that pleases him. Our actions and inactions cannot increase or decrease him. Well done, dear CNA. My name is Okafor Obinna, all the way from Sabongida, Ora. And then, good morning, light of the world. And my Grace Azuba FM fans, if you are God, he said, no human being born of a woman have the right to challenge the Almighty. Our God, the creator of the universe, the I am that I am, and can not lower his standard. Excellency, creative can vision. No, be me cost that one. No, really, I tried to call you back twice. And then, good morning, Sayene. How are you doing? Happy weekend. Happy new week. Sorry, Jerry. He said, God is God all by himself. You can't challenge him. His will must surely be done when it is time. Thanks a lot, Sayene. And may God increase you. Thank you so much, Mama. And I also see you, Ife, from Kid to Janiki. You say, good morning, saying, he said, Almighty God, have mercy upon us. I do say that too sometimes. I have learned today, and I will take my corrections. Thank you so very much, Mama. Good morning, Auntie Sene. You say, I might not be calling on your show, but know that there is Tonya always listening to you. I love you. Thank you so much, Tonya. Oh, this means so much to me. God bless you. Tonya, all the way from Alafia. Make I play this voice note from Chief Obika Steven Okezie, since I know if you picking call.
7: So Auntie Sene, if God no answer them prayer, we are no follow. So if God no answer them prayer, God no go to God again. You know, most times, or sometimes, this modern Christians, they insult God, but they know.
1: Yes.
7: Even me, we be human being self, as I be Stephen. Then he come one make demand from me, beg me for something. One say, if you be Stephen, do this for me. So if I don't come, I'm not going to be Stephen again. And God's time is not our, it's not our time. Because the way they count, not the way God they count.
1: Yes.
7: That's the way you want to make God do na-na-na-na-na for you. God, if you don't want to do na-na-na-na for you. Because if you do na-na-na, so that's if you are you. But we can't give God condition. Like say now, all right. See, everything we get from God is mercy. It's by it's now grace. Because all of us, we have sinned even before we were born and have conscious of the glory of God. So now by mercy, now we live. Then you can't give God the authority if you be God. Even like say God now our servant, God now our papa, God now our creator, and God get the power to destroy anybody we want to destroy. But I leave her here for now.
1: Thank you so much. Nande, baby. That you don't do the Jesus, they sweet me. I don't know why. I love it so much. Good morning, best team. He said, God is God anytime, any day, despite all our shortcomings. He's a faithful God and will always show up for us because his ways are different from our ways. Just about Pauline Zopek, all the way from Ojodo Began, I dropped that message. I just want to rush up my WhatsApp messages, then move on to other parts of the show. Good morning, Auntie Sene. I don't know why you don't pick my calls, but I just know God will always be good. As far as I can reach you on WhatsApp, either good or bad, who can question him? No one. Honestly, Onome from Nikon. I'm telling you that I just pick number. I just click. I be press a button. Maybe you should come to the studio one day. Don't worry. I will allow you. I go sign for gate. May you enter. Make you can see our calling system. We just pick buttons. We don't see the colors or know the colors. Even if we see the numbers. Now everybody number you want cram. You can't do that now. So I'm so sorry. Okay. So don't worry, for area report time, send me a message. Me, I will call you for WhatsApp, yeah? Good morning, Sene. If you are God, he say, I have even heard some preachers say, come and challenge God by giving so-so and so-so amount. How can, to see how he will bless you. See, all those things are religious statement. I don't want to call it religious fanaticism because that is what it is. They are all religious statements. I just read scripture. See, I can give you scriptural backings to almost everything I say. If it is not written in the scriptures, count Edyong Seyene out. He said the audacity to challenge God's will. Joel, all the way from Joel send that message from Iwaya Yaba. And then I see he said nothing you can do, God will always be God. He say okay, I see you. Yeah, thank you so much, Gabriel. Good morning, lover of God. He say, how was your weekend? Say, good to hear your voice. Say, thank you for this word. He say, me self, they always wonder if I hear these people, they say this kind of nonsense. He say, these people, they threaten God. If God show himself, can you stand? God bless you, dear. Jennifer, all the way from Ikorodu. And I also see you this morning. Good morning, Ugo Simba of Wazubia. He said there is so many ways to reach God, not by authorizing or challenging him. NK from Ikorodu. And I also see your message this morning. I get just 20 seconds to go. Good morning, Sayane. This is Jerry Smith from Lekki. Say thank you for your message today. I have learned something. God bless you. God bless you too. And I also see you this morning. Good morning, Auntie Sayane. Say God is omnipresent, omniscience, and omnipotent. Gozie Apapa, I see you this morning. Thank you for all your messages this morning. May Baba God bless you. And if I know fit to pick your call this morning, please don't be vexed. Okay? Or read your messages. But just take this one from me. There is nothing you can do that will stop God from being God. If you like worship him, if you like don't worship him, you cannot stop him. But just know that his will be done. I didn't come back.

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3: 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But please, let's be managing the milk small now.
4: It's not me, oh. 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

0: 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But thank you so much for all your love and support.
1: It means a lot.
0: It means so much. So, unano say
1: love. Prayer the answer.
0: I love you.
1: Prayer the answer.
0: So much.
1: Thank you.
0: What's your prayer?
1: All this one, when you don't pray, you never reach, make a begin answer. Pray the answer.
0: If you want to ride with me, oh yeah, let's go. But today, boss is free of charge.
1: Free of charge. Yes. No POS.
0: Why are you there happy?
1: I'm happy because of our award.
0: Can't drive, no, make I do conductor.
1: You are the best.
0: No,
1: you are
0: the best. You don't, they say don't drink and drive. You don't drink this morning. No, it's not
1: and
0: possible.
1: And not be plenty things I drink.
0: No, I know fit. Even if I want sachet, no, I cannot.
1: And I don't even take sachet.
0: For crying out loud, they don't ban this.
1: I don't even take sachet.
0: They don't ban them.
1: Now short I take. Now short.
0: They don't ban them.
1: Now short I take.
0: They don't ban them.
1: And you know, say now 16 I take before. Today now, nah, only 9. 9. Come away.
0: That's now why you don't fit near this steering.
1: We shall not go use POS.
0: Free of charge. You not give anybody money. I see all of you, Jerry. What you want to ride with us? But make we just enter the road sharply.
1: No time to check time.
0: Nobody can crazy about you. Welcome. Don't welcome him anyway.
1: Yes, so I see you now. Prepare your load.
0: Welcome and for what?
1: Prepare your load.
0: I beg you, make sure I say you they play. What did they call and chop?
1: Chop.
0: They play chop money. Chop money. Play *347*948# *347*948#. I see all of you this morning. No worry, on Wednesday I go call. We go call them one by each.
1: Well, so it go be.
0: But for today, we dey hit the road.
1: Now so it be.
0: But it dey sweet us.
1: It dey sweet us. You go defend them.
0: You go defend
1: them. As
0: you
1: defend them. You go dey sweet us. You no go pay me today. We no dey use US.
0: Yes, we know, so we're going to start from Ojodo Bega this morning and our final bus stop
1: now. Obalende!
0: Yes, from Ojodo Bega, carry go reach Obalende.
1: Obalende.
0: You 34 minutes. Don't give anybody Obalende. Money.
1: Obalende!
0: From K2 my 12,
1: we're going to reach Obalende. Make we just enter.
0: Thank you. 25 minutes.
1: Obalende.
0: Don't anybody shish you.
1: Don't worry, my go where you lay. Don't worry. Obalende.
0: We know they go again.
1: I know collect chim.
0: Why you they told it? This is another young batting magboro.
1: I say me only go where you lay. Meaning I know they collect any money for load today.
0: Are you sure?
1: Now wait till I talk.
0: Are you sure?
1: Magboro where you lay? Yeah, yeah. Ma wole ma kweru wole chicken.
0: Don't talk. Go fire person.
1: That's why I talk. Okay. Me I know they lie.
0: Obalende go take you.
1: Obalende.
0: Go take you 1 hour 36 minutes.
1: Obalende.
0: Obalende. From Egbeda, I'm trying to see. You see that way they do stop up.
1: I know. Funny enough, I know. See my hand,
0: From Comfort.
1: Because you know mind your business. Obalende.
0: I know they go again. I beg you with the name of God. You get one person. 0207-0951-0201-465-7180.
1: I beg you with the name of God.
0: 7180.
1: Lord me.
0: I say, I know they go again. Go phone lines.
1: Alarum,
0: you.
1: Hello, good morning.
0: Alarum, you call. Mommy. My mommy. My Mrs. Abraham. Thank you.
2: I'm seeing you going places.
1: Amen.
0: Amen.
1: Amen.
0: Thank you.
2: You're my lover now.
0: I know.
2: Oh God.
1: Oh Lord, laughing. You don't get wala.
0: Thank you.
1: Eva mi mugo me fasi.

0: Thank you so much, mama. Thank you so much.
1: Sha, no say today you did declare free bottle for me.
0: Hello, good morning. Mommy.
1: Only your voice now, what? Oh, Lori, laughing. You know, get what?
0: How are you, mommy?
2: I'm fine, thank you.
0: I did very fine. Talk to me, mama.
2: Congratulations
0: to us.
1: Naso.
0: Collect this one. Congratulations to everybody.
1: Congratulations to Ntoro.
2: I'm happy for Ntoro.
1: Naso.
0: Thank you so much. Yeah, thank you.
2: I'm happy for her. Naso.
0: Thank you. Naso. Thank you.
1: Naso, we pray.
2: I love you, my darling.
0: Love you too.
1: Love you too. Amen.
0: Thank you.
1: Amen.
2: Love you, my darling.
1: Amen. Thank you so much.
0: Thank you, mama. Thank you.
1: If you drink water, if you nourish, take cut by a bottle. It will work.
0: Hello, good morning.
3: Say yen.
0: Uncle Chelsea. Mama to you, bonjour.
3: Mama. cut the bottle.
1: Today, now cut and cut.
0: Cut the bottle up and down.
1: Yes, now.
3: Thank God, say, no, continue that driving because I know what you want to do.
1: What you want to do before?
0: With a minor.
1: God forbid.
0: God bless you.
1: God forbid. So today, we'll be free.
3: I thank God for what God has started in your life.
0: Thank you so much.
3: One of many more to come.
1: Amen.
3: Go from grace to greater grace.
1: Amen.
3: And who be that person who say, except God do am? God has done it for you.
0: Yes.
3: To do it.
0: Yes.
3: God bless you, dear.
1: Thank you so much, Uncle Charles.
0: I get person when they call from abroad. Make I see.
1: We'll call him.
0: I want to try and call him back.
1: Okay.
0: I don't know what that.
4: Look into my eyes. Tell me what you see.
0: Hello, good morning.
5: Good morning.
0: God is hell.
5: Yes, I want to congratulate you. More grace to your elbow.
0: Thank you so much.
5: I congratulate you very, very well.
0: Thank you.
5: God will keep on rising you up and up and
1: Amen.
5: Up.
1: Amen.
5: God bless all of you.
1: Amen.
0: Thank you.
5: One love.
0: Papa Madugbo for life.
1: Papa Madugbo. Ori ewa mi omo iya mi gba sibe.
5: God bless you. Thank you so much.
0: God bless you.
5: We're going to take care of
1: you. And you too.
0: We will. God is a noble Yoruba. I say, yeah, me say, oh, Papa Madugbo. Don't speak Yoruba for a nang. Batting.
1: He go hear him by force.
0: Mozakoli, maybe you need to drop and call back. Try call back again. But pick for that side.
1: It's all right.
0: Yeah.
1: Hello, good morning.
6: Hey, good morning.
1: Good morning.
6: Baby girl.
0: Yes, mommy.
6: Hello.
0: Ma.
6: Girl.
0: Ma.
1: So.
6: Yeah, bless you, darling.
1: Amen.
6: I don't they press this 7 years whether they call you or when you hear your radio, I don't they get you.
1: Wow.
6: Precious of my Jigule.
0: Mama Pepe, mommy.
6: Thank you so much.
0: Amen. Thank you.
1: Oh, Lori laughing. Koni baje ti.
6: I
1: collect my share. I sell to them too.
0: Ma.
6: I go checking
0: for it
6: too.
0: They
6: go
0: to Lumen
6: and drive, come
0: in
6: and carry me.
1: Wow.
0: No, we don't pack bus.
6: I walk cross border.
1: You see, we for go carry him now. You don't use vest or bus.
0: Mommy. Ma.
6: Sorry, no vest.
0: This week, by the grace of God, we'll go again.
1: Nah, so.
6: My, if my call.
0: Thank you. We need to race.
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0: 7 minutes now remain. Pere me seven messy so close and dagrigba for time the month. This beautiful, beautiful, beautiful, beautiful Monday morning. Happy new week to you once again. Welcome to another beautiful day in Akwana Ekaro. Borida Bokita. Good morning. Ibama Machi Mamurioke. 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Erauro, buongiorno, calimera, buenos dias, bonjour, messieurs, ubago, selemi. I won't learn good morning for Egun. I won't learn good morning for Elaje. I won't learn good morning for Ijebu. I won't learn good morning for Ekwere. I won't learn good morning for all the languages in Nigeria. You people should teach me. I'm ready to learn. You serve rest now. Waiting before number and MTN since morning. Since we enter studio.
1: Phone good morning.
0: You say you have not sent me my card last Friday. What is your name? Did you win? Which kind wala be this one?
1: Now for winner, now we will not collect now. By the way, we have moved on past that.
0: This is a new week.
1: Prepare yourself since for the new morning, weekly package.
0: Now, so one, tell me, say, this morning as I want start to talk, he said, before Jesus start to preach, he first share food. Don't laugh. Not tell us, okay, what you be your problem? I go block you. You can't tell me, say, why me go block him? Where the message? Ma, find him. See, I hear now.
1: Nah, before Jesus
0: read preach. Read him. This is the joke. Read the message.
1: Okay, let me see. He said, please, are you going to give recharge card today? He not stop there. He can't send the number, MTN. He can't say, I beg again, no. When Jesus want to preach to people, he first of all give them food or fun.
0: I got to let say I go block you.
1: He said, why do you want to block me? I heard you say you will block me. Say, now, wow.
0: This is not going to read that for radio. You cannot share the same
1: language. I am saying my mind, though. And you said I should be blocked. Say,
0: nevertheless, go down with nevertheless. Because you're good morning, saying I'm a nike. You are a nike. Okay, nice to meet you. I'm saying
1: and point of correction.
0: Can
1: no
0: we
1: be,
0: move on?
1: Not be before Jesus preach. Now, when Jesus don't preach, where they no, say they don't
0: for,
1: tire.
0: For your own side, they see say time don't go. Now, the disciple, this is will not go to the school. The disciple can't tell them, say, the disciple say, okay, it will not feel let these people go. Time don't go. He say, okay, feed them. He say, well, we go see food in very far. He say, okay, what do you have? Now they see one small boy with fish and bread. Is it fish and bread you are begging for?
1: I don't know. If not fish and bread, may you clarify us.
0: Let I send you sardine.
1: Oh.
0: That was the genesis of sardine and bread.
1: You know
0: what
1: he following me past there? He said, say any one, say any two, say any three. He can't say, but nevertheless.
0: Nevertheless what? Nevertheless what?
1: I love you, love. Oh, move on, no.
0: Nevertheless, what? Oh, God, I love all of you. Honestly. I swear, I love you. See, I have not received my card since. Who are you?
1: Oh, my God.
0: Who are you? Oh, yeah, bring the fish. Emenike, bring fish. Let me multiply it for you. I will raise it up to the heavens.
1: Yo, then we multiply.
0: I say, Father, we thank you for this meal. Father, oh Lord, let us start sharing it. And as we share, we'll get more than 12 baskets.
1: That's so it be. You have been doing it before, you will do it again.
0: He say, you are the one that asked me to send my phone number that day. Yeah. And that you were calling Raphael and singing a Willow song. When was that? How many days, how many hours have passed since then?
1: How many days, Seth?
0: Can I wash your inbox? Don't make me speak to you. Can I wash your inbox?
1: But you get them now. Na road you did. You won't give
0: me. I'm pin up level now with our enter. So check your time now. 3 minutes to the hour of 6 o'clock. All play and no this thing. All seriousness.
1: All work and
0: no
1: play. It make Jackson but no boy.
0: All seriousness and no turning around. You make ogbono soup, no draw.
1: You know, go draw well.
0: Do you understand? So when you put your ogbono, you have to turn it around so that it can draw. And this according to saying, who's wisdom now water?
1: Now water?
0: Wisdom is nothing but water. But after all, they say, what shall it profit a man to gain the whole world and lose nothing? Leave research card, gain knowledge.
1: Come and get pin up in on this.
0: Okay, we get the Punch newspaper, we get the Vanguard, we get Daily Trust, we get The Nation, we get Guardian, and we get the Sun newspaper. So, Bongo carry on and go away on and no for that.
1: We'll start with the Punch now.
0: Oh, yeah,
1: all right, so the headline here now. 2027 election, they say missing names. Party don't dispute cloud INEC list. Bam. Now they had to read there be that. They say Ekiti Federal Tech Varsity, they don't resume. Ekiti Federal Tech Varsity resumes. And they say Atiku ADC fault INEC over ballot contracts postings. All right, so they say Falola won social media weakens human relationships. All right, they say rep squeeze DMO TCN over 54.57 trillion naira borrowing.
0: No, read that Falola news again.
1: Okay,
0: that
1: Falola.
0: Falola.
1: Okay, they say Falola don't want social media. They say it weakens human relationships.
0: Okay, so Falola, they want say social media they weaken human relationship. That is when you sit down with people for house, you get take your house for instance. Like for us now, when we go break, everybody did their phone.
1: Nah, so
0: you go there Facebook, me I go there Instagram. We come on for the winter so TikTok and TikTok. Do you understand? So the human interaction where we supposed they get. Social media don't collect
1: media wisdom, yeah, yeah. Wisdom now water.
0: Wisdom full cup.
1: Wisdom now water.
0: Wisdom full cup.
1: All right, may we still continue for the Punch, yeah?
0: Make plane fly past first.
1: All right.
0: Then so we'll come back.

0: 105.1. All right, so Sinophobia, 111 more Nigerians return from South Africa. We thank God, though. World Bank report affirms reform gains Tinubu. World Bank, you understand this one? Mm-hmm. World Bank report
1: they affirm Tinubu's reform gain. World Bank they talk say all the reform with Tinubu they give since all that subsidy gone, float naira, tax reform, and every all the things we done they do since he enter office. Say they work for
0: wow.
1: So then they affirm, say the thing where presidency they talk say reform they do.
0: Wow. So to even borrow more, self go there easy, Abby.
1: No Adam one, they know
0: okay.
1: Adam.
0: Oh, they know Adam. Yes. Okay.
1: Stop
0: okay.
1: Where the gospel stops.
0: Okay. ABUAD pushes Nigerian made herbal drugs against imports. Motorcycle rider shot dead near Yabatek. Oh, sorry. May your soul rest in peace. Lagos APC candidate proposes feedback boxes in palaces. Nigerians' debt interest soars 124% above revenue. And we still inside the Punch news. River seals 60-year-old building after collapse, injures 4. Last man rescues 670 victims in 9 months. Three suspects in Oyo police custody over alleged robbery. Lagos e-hailing drivers begin indefinite strike over fares. All right. So two suspected Jigawa street light transformer vandals arrested. Police arrest 4, recover 3 stolen vehicles in Kano. NDLA rearrest 83-year-old grandma for drug trafficking. Nabs South African. Nigeria imports petrol as Dangote exports to West Africa.
1: We go to one country where I see the whether na presidential aspirant or no Kukuma no the man do. I did not get into the details of the video.
0: Okay.
1: But the man they tell Dangote say make no ace. Don't come and don't be in a hurry to come and build a refinery in our country. I think Kenya.
0: Wow.
1: Say because they when he becomes president by the grace of God next year, say they go build their own refinery. They don't need him to come and do that.
0: Say,
1: E for energy. P for power.
0: That's what it be. That's what it's supposed to be. May we even help us even finish the one way they here first.
1: Sorry.
0: We're done. Okay. Federal government orders MDS to scrub overlapping regulatory fees. All right. 2027, Kwara APC women rally support for Tinubu, Abdulrazak, and others. Adebutu urges calm after INEC omits name from candidate list. Article fuel subsidy plan unrealistic, says presidency.
1: Those one don't they enter old news?
0: Old news, Abi. Yes, I think that will be all for now. There, make we enter the other side.
1: We enter inside the Vanguard newspaper. For inside the Vanguard newspaper, the biggest story for year, they say 2027 matter. Say parties and candidates don't they quarrel.
0: Okay.
1: They quarrel because I need come out some kind names for inside the final list.
0: Wow.
1: And then child soldier, baby factories. They say U.S. indict Nigeria over official complicity.
0: Wow.
1: And then they say 18 years multiple gas policy don't sideline domestic consumers. That one day for inside the Vanguard newspaper, as they say, all that story for the SAD challenge before Ekiti State by snake bite story. That one day for there, in case you need more editorials there for inside the Vanguard newspaper, where you need to check out. Enugu government don't allege opposition plots to import armed and thugs plus bandits for inside the state. And then Tinubu, they tell aspirants, say, don't make promises you cannot fund.
0: Oh, okay.
1: Yes, sir. But I also want to remind somebody that he said, if I don't give you light, don't vote for me.
0: That's what he thought.
1: So you said, don't make promises you cannot
0: fund and fulfill.
1: And then, will 1 month petrol discount reduce poverty and insecurity? Obi, they ask President Bola Tinubu.
0: This is on our water.
1: And then Adebutu don't vow to challenge omission, say no cause for alarm. Say, Efa Kombale. Relax.
0: Yeah.
1: Relax. We got this. Okay, a full list of governorship candidates released by INEC. You go see I'm for outside there. As they say, Amnesty don't condemn police blockade of Tinubu must go event in Kano. That's it you wanna get for this country. Abuja declaration, they say Southwest leaders and ACF don't disagree with Igbos. Why kidnappers they target NYSC members? Security expert, they talk. If we need more, wait for us for town hall. You go hear more to read or for waiting this up. No forget, say by 8 o'clock, you go still hear what to read. For the Daily Trust newspaper, they say Nigeria-US health deal under scrutiny. Yes! Because this same thing, when una sign...
0: Yeah.
1: To release, I don't even want to talk too much. Man, no put a panic in the heart of people, read it out for yourself, okay?
0: Very
1: because
0: important.
1: Now, mixed multitude, they listen to us. This empty way on a sign, Ghana rejected it and other African countries. But because of say, when I define it, you now went to.
0: That's so.
1: You wait, they follow me, What do I mean?
0: What do you mean? They say, when they collect them, Others reject, but them they collect.
1: You just expose the exchange.
0: No, don't mind them.
1: Go and read it. Some of you is Pella and Jarvis story. Now and I know.
0: They like.
1: What you mean that other one where they wear buskers? Gege. And if you don't come up for Gege, you're not going to
0: Kataife.
1: Kataife. And waiting again. The one will go let you know whether trumpet will sound. You know, no.
0: Not because
1: it's okay. 150 days after abduction, Bruno parents don't carry protest. Then they shove Abuja protest. Okay, no, they don't drop the protest for one side first because of logistics. No, so they been say, oh, they go Abuja, go protest, make them release their children. No, they don't keep on one place first because they never get transport money.
0: May Nigeria no happen to you.
1: Ah, if this country happen to you, you realize that.
0: Even fight for your rights, self go add you.
1: The ability to fight for your rights is limited.
0: Try.
1: That is the thing.
0: You go hard.
1: Money to pay lawyer, you no get.
0: You no get.
1: To even pay transport appear in
0: court. That one.
1: They go to adjourn them every 2 AK market days.
0: You no get. Yourself too expensive.
1: In Nigeria, no happen
0: ordinary
1: to you.
0: Ordinary transport. Try.
1: For me, where I get a lawyer for my family, self. On Saturday, they tell my sister, say, to fight trouble, the hungry me, say, keep your money for court case.
0: Because if sometimes lawyer, they even need lawyer.
1: If you are even family member, he say, no brother and sister for government work. I look at this girl. I look at her with her hairline that is going back. With her hairline that is shifting. You 40 plus. If you hear me now, let me not tell her waiting I talk. Before go charge me for libel. For slander. I slander the, a character.
0: I know before, the local slander, not national slander.
1: International.
0: You see him?
1: International
0: slander.
1: I tell you that it's Barrister Sarah Williams.
0: Say, nah, no get any money for Bello. So tell
1: she
0: reducer.
1: Cannot do anything. My mama go cry for her. Go release me. 500 Abuja drivers don't benefit from free eye surgery. That one day for inside Daily Trust newspapers. They say FCT Council don't set up committee to scrap collection center. On scrap collection center. Committee for what? This scrap, where they don't be a young country.
0: Which scrap?
1: Wait, I'm going to give you details for area report. I never read that to you. Now, I don't know if you talk with you in my mind. And then they say, for instance, the nation newspaper says, Tinubu, they celebrate 67% drop on transport fare. They vow. Yesterday, let me tell you, I paid 12,000 naira from my house to the office.
0: God, I beg. Which country? Which country? Is it airline? Maybe people where they use aeroplane. You know, say we know they use aeroplane. God, I beg.
1: As me, it's right now. I want a crew so hard.
0: Anyway.
1: They say high energy costs, they shrink formal job, they worsen plight of workers because they know if you pay transport, go work again. Kai. Me just they say like 12,000 naira I pay come office.
0: And the question again, be
1: make
0: say,
1: you hear me
0: people
1: well.
0: People where they collect lower than minimum wage, spend their minimum wage on top and transport.
1: It's okay. Somebody yesterday make video say minimum wage buy one canvas, one jeans, and one shirt. That's somebody's 30 days of hard work. Will they come back after this break?
2: 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What are you cooking, my friend? This is my secret for making a delicious meal for my family. It's Sedap Supreme Noodles.
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0: Welcome back now, area report time. Now we don't enter, so make sure say you tell us everything what is up for your area. Check your time now, Nana. 18 minutes past the hour of 6 o'clock this beautiful Monday morning. Today will be the 12th day for inside the month of October for inside the year 2026. And after we don't sit down, so the phone lines now 0201 277 0951. 0201 465 7180. And on top of the WhatsApp level na 0908743 0755.
1: All right, so make una no see forget to say we still the chop money on top the chop money where they go on. And the code still remain *347*948#. And for those of now we get big phone like Android and the rest, you feel check them on top the WhatsApp, the website will be www.chopmoney.ng, www.chopmoney.ng.
0: Yes, chop money, they're available. 50,000 naira must go down this morning.
1: Wow.
0: If you never play, this night you're cued to play *347*948#. *347*948#. We're going to go straight up to the phone lines. Leave congratulations. No congratulations. It's okay. It's okay for today. Okay, we'll go straight up to the phone lines. And of course, before then, I see something very interesting on top social media.
1: Okay.
0: And I feel I should bring it up.
1: No, we are.
0: Make you for no waiting this up. Do you understand? Because some of you, where they go church, I don't know the type of church where they go. Ha! They say one pastor telling people make them they use their knee, they crawl, while they pray in front of a statue of Jesus.
1: Jesus
0: will not even know what it look like. You'll be surprised how Jesus looks like on the final day. Yes, now see them. Then they crawl. Religion won't kill you now. Religion. I see the one where they use beer, they drink, they pray.
1: They
0: go tell you, bring this, bring that, bring... See, anything that is not found in the scriptures, please miss me with it. Don't invite me to where they are putting oil on their head to pray, they are putting water, they are putting this, I am not interested in that because you will not even have scripture.
1: See the way then they crawl like Nebuchadnezzar.
0: Like Nebuchadnezzar animal. Did not even crawl like... Religion wants to kill all of you in this country.
1: Two hands for grant, two legs for grant. Kondi waka.
0: Body of Christ, you need to do better. Will they go to the phone line?
1: Go to the phone line, I beg. All right, good morning. Good morning.
0: Hello.
2: Hello, good morning.
0: Good morning to you. Will they hear you?
2: Happy New Week. Oh.
0: Happy New Week, oh,
1: same
0: mommy.
1: To you.
0: Happy New Week.
2: Bless you for my...
1: Hey, oh, sorry.
0: Next move caller. To the next.
1: Check your... Okay. Hello, good morning.
3: Hello, good morning.
1: Good morning to you, sir.
0: Good morning. I didn't hear you, my darling. Talk to us. How are you doing?
3: Boy, no, don't come back.
1: Where I go. Don't come back. Come meet my beautiful Sayene.
3: Good morning.
0: Will they hear you? Give us your area report.
3: This is Emmanuel from Orile de Sol.
0: Okay.
3: My area report, I don't hear me the chance. That Apapa Road, where are they?
0: Which road?
3: Apapa Road.
0: Apapa, okay.
3: I beg, that road, you just spoil like, Omo. That road. Another thing, you don't become another thing entirely. I beg, make the efforts come to us. No, be sure our local government chairman know they try. They try for this our side, but we need that road. That road is very important. We need that road. I beg, make it come to us for us.
0: Okay.
3: Thank you very much.
0: Thank you so very much. Thank you.
1: Hello, good morning. Oh, Lori, laughing. We dey hear you.
4: Nice speaking with you, Najile from Aja.
1: You know, Gewala at all. I want to be Aja.
4: That girl.
1: Should they hear you?
0: Yes, mommy. Sorry, Jerry. And the look up where they are pastor somebody and crawl. I did fine, no. I did very fine.
1: Why go normal? Where money day?
0: Yes, mommy.
4: You know why they call it this?
0: No.
4: We say Adoro don't tire us. The traffic they kill us. They make we relocate. Make I come your side.
1: Maybe she go give you one room and palo. Chai. But jokes apart, that place was passing.
0: Make you talk finish.
4: The thing don't tire me. Chai. The thing stay too much. I beg. Make you not help us.
0: See, that's on the road. Sorry to say, I no feel it for that axis. But the reason why I dey talk, so I'll give you my reasons.
1: Okay.
0: My sister been dey stay for Mama. You dey there?
4: Yes.
0: Okay. So my sister been dey stay for Okiranla. If you just enter that Okira, just after that mosque, that compound where they after that mosque. Now, DNA should be the stay.
1: Okay.
0: And if you see the way she take park, the reason why I really don't like that at the road now, because in a one way in
1: and one way out.
4: I'm telling you.
0: And place where I no go feel fine where to run from. Count me out.
4: No way.
0: Do you understand? And plus, say then they drill. Should we they see they drill sand for that road, Abi?
1: In fact, the entire road now not drilling.
0: The cheaper, everything plus the road they very narrow.

0: She is a bit that kind of thing where we say every Dick, Tom and Harry get their own opinion about how you supposed live your life. Like, come on now, just I am. But make I tell you something. 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

0: Welcome back. They say with the tokotoku, but I promise you, say mouth no go pain us. They say, oh, leave them, make the judge, they make noise. Miss me with that.
1: Nah, so.
0: Except you did not enter my ear. As far as you enter our ear for here, we go louder, made in here. So before we go that break, we talk about Ado Road. And sorry not to sound insensitive, okay? Mama, na play, I've been the play when I say park, okay? But you deserve good road.
1: Honestly.
0: You deserve good water. You deserve good health care. You deserve, in fact, as a Nigerian, you deserve all the basic amenities. And these things, whether they do, they are not doing it with their own money. But I put it to you, and I will always say that we, the people, we get the higher part of the blame.
1: Mm-hmm.
0: Play chop money. Tisa, don't forget. Play chop money. Senya, be serious. Senya, be always serious.
1: I beg this. Now, I beg, now I beg you, sir.
0: If they find serious people, go mortuary.
1: You see,
0: we have to laugh.
1: See who they beg yourself against. If, carry, are you here?
0: If you tune your radio to Wazobi FM, be ready to laugh.
1: Oh, no, so.
0: Yes, we're ready to laugh.
1: For year, nothing like that, young girl.
0: Because for our distinct, our, what do they call it? Our goal.
1: Objective, goal, vision, objective.
0: For where? This station, we're to communicate. We are to make you laugh.
1: No, so.
0: We are to allow you to choke mouth. We are to do everything that
1: we are
0: doing.
1: To hear you.
0: Yes. So what we're doing is what we're supposed to do.
1: That's
0: so the reason why I always talk to the people are the problem is you go shock yourself for that same Ado Road. It gets people who go they pray may they no fix that road.
1: That's so.
0: Because they are benefiting from it.
1: That's so.
0: Because if they come say, okay, let's expand the road, make them, because that road is 2 lanes. Maybe let's make it like 3 lanes or 4 lanes. You know, say go chop shops.
1: Nah, that one day.
0: Go chop people land. That's what they say, motor, all those pay. Well, so don't you things. Think that they will suppress it and not want to make
1: not
0: that
1: go
0: road?
1: Happen, no. You know the kind of, the caliber of people we get.
0: You
1: those
0: just
1: things.
0: Be like the coastal highway now. Why you say no, they not go because coastal.
1: Go follow
0: again.
1: Left again. They go follow right.
0: Who do that for this country? Who do that for this country? But I beg, who they in charge of that Ado Road? I know that is Etiosa too.
1: Yeah, Etiosa.
0: It is Etiosa too. When our local government today for new road, it went for new road. I see when I don't furnish the local government, when I paint them very beautifully looking. But I beg, we can help us check that Ado Road. People, that road has been like that for the past 10, 15 years.
1: If you repair them today, next tomorrow you don't break.
0: I mean, that people they go there. It been like say people they go they dig the road.
1: Some you see, I no trust.
0: Not doing you.
1: I no trust all this our transporter where they collect. I no trust them.
0: It be like say they go fix it, go break the road.
1: But the truth be say they never for once do better road for that place.
0: But wait, come to think of
1: now, feel
0: why
1: they feel
0: Costa, she want to call and Costa Road. Why is he living the Costa?
1: I beg. if this country matter never choke you, that means why you know that this country.
0: Why is Costa Road leaving Costa and entering village?
1: Entry village. You feel wake up in the morning tomorrow. May you hear say na market you won't follow.
0: See, you can wake up tomorrow and they tell you that the cut of arm, they feel that Igu there is not fine.
1: It's not fine.
0: Let's remove Igu and put maybe what do you think they can put there?
1: As a constant, even if you follow the road.
0: No, we're talking about coat of arm now.
1: If they visit in a bell, they won't put it there.
0: Let's remove that coat of arm and just put maybe Pomo. Beg for phone lights. Hello,
2: hello,
0: good morning.
2: Good morning. Hello, good morning.
0: Good morning to you.
1: Yeah. Oh, Lori, laughing.
2: Hello,
1: good morning.
2: United States of
1: Agbara. Okay. Hey, talk to us.
0: For place where you deal with no girl road, they call her United States.
1: Okay. Okay.
0: Oh, yeah, talk to us.
2: I report this morning, Edu Agbara.
1: Okay.
2: But that is to say that primary school when it did it.
0: Okay.
2: If it is a primary school, at this minute now is a mess. Government school. If you reach where they fall, the water for the class, it reach a window level, where they don't start. So I beg our governor, now where they never start, I beg, may they do them. You if you enter that, where already season, where they fall, you know if you enter the school. All the old class don't cover with water. And those bring food inside the school. Most of the time when I they pass, when I see people carry those bring, I they challenge them. I no go fit talk much. May they no go beat me. I beg, make our government, may they call do something. This school is a mess. It's a mess. I beg. I beg our people.
0: Thank you so much. Tell them, mommy, tell them. We need to get a swear.
2: For the school.
0: How you go to throw those people for inside school?
2: Inside school.
0: She will see what you are talking about. Will be our problem.
1: We get our own.
0: Thank you so much, madam.
2: Yes, ma'am. May God help us.
0: Amen. God bless you too. Make a pick from this other side. Hello, good morning. Hello.
3: Good morning, sir.
1: Oh, Lori, laughing. You know, get wala.
3: Bisola from Magege.
0: Good morning to you, Bisola.
3: I beg Nepal for call by you for Magege. Then they do us by you and we they pay Nepal bill. I beg them. May them temper justice with men. Say, we they pay them, but we know they still lie like before. My ERA report again is about them. Calabar girls. Anybody who never listened to Calabar girls, I advise them this morning to listen around 5 o'clock.
0: Yes, that's the minister for public relations.
3: Very interesting and lovely.
0: Thank you.
3: My friend, did they try well.
0: It's okay.
3: Love you.
0: Love you too. Thank you so very much. Hello, good morning.
1: Hello, good morning.
0: You say?
4: I said no, baby.
0: Oh, daddy, I'm sorry, Jare.
4: Sorry, mom.
1: Kabiyesi Baba, good morning, sir.
4: I used to steal my car 79 and those days. Now last week I steal my car 95,000 naira.
0: 17 naira, they fill it now with 95. Yeah, see the difference.
1: Yes, no.
0: Thank you so much, sir. Chief, your network they get as it be for that side, though. Be like, thank you, daddy. He said that the network for the whole country. Hello, good morning.
5: Hello, Senyere, good morning.
0: Where's your Robago Senemi?
5: I'm Senyere, I'm Bavaria.
0: Idiot, come over, see.
5: Say, now I'm from November.
0: Amen.
5: I won't remain anonymous. I won't give my this thing for this open state.
1: Okay.
5: From this toll gate now, after this shop ride, this construction company where did this road, the pavement where they carry from road, they carry and put them inside quarter. They carry this pavement, put inside quarter.
0: Wait, hold on.
5: And now,
0: hold on, comrade, hold on. They carry pavement where they for road, put them for inside gutter.
5: Yes.
0: Why?
5: After them, I don't know. After they finish this food, they carry the pavement, put inside quarter. Now, I say this quarter when I carry the pavement, put. Say, na sand. I mean, now, when water could carry them. The thing, they anytime where, and if you look at this quarter now, from Songo here now, even to where dustbin, where we say for the quarter, where water they carry and pass. If water just carry that dustbin, come with that stone, all of them could start there.
0: Hold on.
5: Go start. If you go there now, you go see nothing will look at this rap place. So I beg Mona help me tell them. Maybe if they go just carry that their thing. Come on the thing, put them for road.
0: Maybe they go explain why they do that.
5: Where they go carry them. Even though by the roadside, it's okay. Something in the gutter.
1: Why gutter? During raining season.
5: Imagine.
0: Thank you so much, sir. See, make I, this country, maybe I go, don't they agree with you for no right now? Because people, they do things the right way. Una they do and the left way. I mean, hey,
1: you don't tell me I don't agree with that. We don't know my tutu.
0: Ah, now, now, me, I'm not there. Oh. Good right. morning, Sandy, my love and Egbo. He say, when no, where they run away because of people change. Well, you can't walk. Tell them now with your mouth. You say you they can't walk 3 times a week.
1: You don't talk to before. My injection are 3 times in a week.
0: Not 3 times. Monday, Tuesday, Wednesday. Thursday, Friday. You are not going to see him
1: na
0: here.
1: That's so it be.
0: Make una let me rest. Saying, then he say, my area report this morning about saying, saying, una don't call this name finish.
1: I beg it.
0: How many times have I called you? He said, this message, I don't repeat them like 3 times and you never read them. On the 20, so what do you want me to say? Oh, God.
1: Wait till me the message. May we hear them again.
0: He said, my birthday, 23rd of September, was my birthday. Ogarest, and I never passed. Which I sent you a message to wish me happy birthday, but you only read 2 messages. And
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0: Country people, now welcome back. Now still on top area report. Now we day so check your time. Now 7 minutes to the hour of 6 o'clock. We get one advice me matter where we go handle, and this one it guys do with all of us for Nigeria.
1: All right.
0: Do you understand?
1: All right.
0: You go just give your opinion on the matter. Nobody say the person they find advice. I just want to make you know whether the person do good or be
1: bad.
0: You do bad. Today, Nandi, number 12 day for inside the month of October for inside the year 2026. And I still when I wake up, show now they listen to like this. Plenty things in this up for inside Nigeria. But the one way just they make me wonder, Nanda, the one way they say coastal road go come up for coastal. Go come up for the coastal line. Go enter inside village. In case you cut through your father's property, just be ready. Bury people, go up.
1: Yeah, everything go. We go reposition up.
0: And do the road. Because we must achieve that 700 and something kilometer.
1: So,
0: although we have done 30 something or 30 kilometers so far, and we have commissioned it. So we can do another 30 again. We commission again.
1: So,
0: Vivi, how you did this morning?
2: I did fine.
0: Your hair is beautiful.
2: Thank you.
0: But I don't understand this roundabout with them put for the side. Yo, you thought I was not talking about it on radio. It's not.
1: I mean, you two don't carry Coastal Road for it.
0: They remove Coastal Road. Don't come up for Coastal Lake. Don't go to. I be basket mouth. I see everything that I see. Oh yeah, give us your information.
2: Yes, so my country people, na good morning. No, na me, your beautiful informate minister. As usual, I don't come again. No, this one I dey bring una from Wazobia Beauty and Cosmetics. 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No, una we be our Lagos distributors them. We be Ofilico, Taiwo Smith, Ezebona, Kuba, Addison, Edi Nothing, and Prosper. We dey say thank una well oh, because una follow contribute so. Una trust, commitment, and steady support, they very, very important to us, and it don't help us for part of our journey and growth. This week, we dey celebrate you. We dey say Happy Customers Week, and una be the very heartbeat of everything where we dey do so. Thank you, sake of say, una choose Wazobia Beauty and Cosmetics, the correct Obenge scent. Thank you, na.
0: You just say pitching hard. Your pitching is simple. Did they on mic for you? They say, read this in pitching. They have my information now. They say, with the thank you now. With thank you now.
1: We thank you now very well.
0: Okay, so me, I go fit thank you now. Make you play chop money now on star 347 star 948 hash. *347*948# that can fit to tankuna. Say una play 50,000 naira going down this morning. Make sure so you no miss the opportunity to feel win. So let me apologize to Emmanuel Udobo from Ukorodu.
1: Okay.
0: Sir, I am so sorry. Say I miss your birthday on the 23rd of September. Don't be vexed, but you are not allowed to call my name as many as you did, because how many go remain if only you they call them? The one I take or say, how many people don't want me today?
1: Wait. Only this morning, wait. They don't chop.
0: I know they hear what
1: you they hear, or you they hear,
0: but only they on call Monday me, morning. Say, it be like say, I know they hear what
1: on Monday morning.
0: I get coconut head.
1: You dey hear, you dey hear.
0: Coconut, I get coconut head.
1: You no get.
0: Ah wow, for this show, light of the world na me, salt of the earth na me, Ogosimba na me, Odogret na me, coconut head na me, stomach goat na me, everything na me. Who am I?
1: See why they fight for.
0: Okay, so make we see more messages on top WhatsApp. Good morning, Sena and Crazy Boy. So now happy new week. Go this week go favor us, Mama says. Amen. No, now so they thought say this government go favor us. See us now, petrol. Petro,
1: don't finish for Petro. The country, and it's still the cost. Transportation at 12,000.
0: This country, this region will favor me and my family. See, bag of rice.
1: I don't know.
0: How much I buy cement? I see my mama come. My mama say, hey, we want to buy this on Saturday. I say, mommy, can I call you back when I'm so sleepy? He said, we have to lift the tank. Oh, God, first child.
1: No be smoking. Why they see you?
0: First child. He said, we have to lift the tank up.
1: Up.
0: I said, what's happening to the tank down?
1: Where it is?
0: I leave it down for now.
1: As it is down, you know, they pump water.
0: Why? He said, but you know, sometimes if your brother is not around, there's nobody to help me fetch water inside. Mm. Your father cannot be around. They say, oh, madam, is it can be coming to fetch water for you? Leave that tank down. Why is the tank going up again? Every time if I see their call now, they say, which, what do these people want? Mommy, mm-hmm. why didn't they always send you make this call? Your papa, your husband, if you call me, which one is it?
1: But of a truth, it's part of your responsibility. And she's doing it rightly by calling you. Now you she's supposed to call as a mother.
0: Mm? To say I so keep pressing you for don't so die. Somebody said government should do something necessary. Innocent ones are suffering.
1: Government, if they say they could not do something necessary, now innocent ones are suffering and injustifying, which now so you talk of injustifying, which way forward is just unfortunate seeing things happening differently. It's in our sisters from Ayawale Street, Ijayi Jokoro.
0: No, you go put your house number.
1: You forget to put the colors in the color of your house.
0: When you get to that compound, look left, look right, the green one, the green one,
1: bungalow.
0: Say, any and a bon good money. So my report is the person who says social media has affected public relation makes sense. We say, even family ties and deliberation has been destroyed. Also, the World Bank is borrowing and lending financial institutions, so you don't expect them to say that their customer is not doing well. Ndo from Ojodu Bega. And they tell you, see that social media owner, people go there inside family, a whole house together. Then go they tell their self for WhatsApp group, say food done done. For WhatsApp group, they'll say, hello, food. Inside WhatsApp group. I remember when my father wanted to take the family digital. The family refused to go digital. We said we're analog. My papa create WhatsApp group. He puts my brother come out. He put time, he come out. Now one time he did for say a room. Oh bang, if you leave that group,
1: social media where some of us they pray say they make everything go silent.
0: Jokes apart, social media really they kill. It destroy human relation because, like I said, when we go on advert break, all everybody go pick up their phone.
1: Of
0: if you go to gatherings now for church and different places, everybody is on their phone.
1: On their phones.
2: Yeah.
0: Instead of us to talk to ourselves, we go to church. Husband and wife go to their house. They go to talk for
1: one day TikTok. The other one,
0: there for this. You have to delete. I have a no phone policy in my house. Like it's not as if it's. But weekends, if you try to reach me weekends, if it is not an emergency, I'm not going to pick your call. Because me, I like family bond. You cannot help us to destroy. I said they create WhatsApp group. My brother, they come out for the group. It's anything you want to tell me to my face.
1: Abi, Omolomo. Nato, which one be
0: check shout, if you leave that group again, they put a command. Finally, the boy just removed WhatsApp. My brother does not have WhatsApp on his phone.
1: Wow.
0: He doesn't.
2: Wow.
0: He's not on WhatsApp. If you want to reach him, if you have an iOS phone through iMessage, now we'll take a chat. But apart from the without research card, you cannot talk to that boy.
1: Wow.
0: You might feel it. So when I asked him, he said, no, you know, just like the app.
1: Wow.
0: So sometimes they understand with them because all those things where they forward give me, they know they forward give them.
1: Give them.
0: I go soon block my mama for Facebook.
1: And of a truth, okay. Now I know why we say now you they easy for mama to reach quick.
0: Who?
1: You now. Shebe you they WhatsApp. Person we know they WhatsApp now. You want to reach out quick.
0: See, even inside the house, my brother is not reachable. Okay, so I'll take two more messages and then I'll play one video, make quick comment on the video. Somebody say, good morning, my people in the house. He say, I'm not happy. Everything is going higher in the market. What are you saying? Should we get one headline where we read where they say things don't reduce by 67%? Why? Which country are you people?
1: Oh, are you saying our whole one is lying? What do you mean?
0: Are you saying the whole one is lying?
1: 01 said everything has reduced by 67%.
0: Yes, you, especially you, transport.
1: Transport.
0: What's that your name?
1: Vicky Wolves.
2: Vicky Wolves.
0: No, no, let's stick to informate.
1: Okay.
0: When you were coming, how much did you pay transport?
2: 4,000.
0: From your house?
2: Yes.
0: If you are going back, how much?
2: Then like 4,500.
0: So 8,000 naira.
1: Daily.
0: Times 5 days.
2: Exactly.
1: That's about 40 something.
0: I said, when me are they come? I paid 12,000 naira. Now this office, I don't come with my bag. Now inside this studio, I go sleep.
1: Hey, so me, that means me where they come from a beju. Now they pity me now, be.
0: Which beju? You where they stay at the road? If you see I go for the road, let me beat them.
1: No, no, bad. Now more like get there. No, beside they stay there.
0: So in a beju, like they stay.
1: Now beju.
0: That's a kitty.
1: Now there I get.
0: That's a kitty.
1: Please, let's move on. Informate, what do you have for us?
0: Okay. And then, I say things they go up. David Adewale, nine drop that message.
1: Okay.
0: So, all this one, and I just did it for us, they laugh. Is that why we are here? Good morning, my wonderful people in the studio. He said, just on in my radio now. Happy New Week. Vivian Love.
1: Vivi?
0: Yeah, on in the radio after Rapture.
1: Campaign after election.
0: Oh, you don't know Rapture has taken place?
1: You don't know?
0: Eh?
2: No.
1: No.
0: Yeah, not here.
2: I'm here.
0: See, you see Antichrist. Fear, don't mind me. Rat or
1: not. So you take fear.
0: Good morning, my area reports na NEPA. I say NEPA bring jackpot machine as prepaid meter. I don't know which will be jackpot. Many in Mushi have light but can't recharge due to high cost. Who do nine? Choose what you want to do. For my area, the CCA people know they own security light. We only the couple I said now only one house they own the on security light. No reason they put on their phone touch.
1: Ah, we go wise for this country by all means.
0: On your phone touch, I saw a comment where somebody say he say the lady is American.
1: Okay.
0: He then he post one video. He say whether na only she say since when she her boyfriend relocates to the US. Say her fiance say the money they pay. I think they are now married. Say the money they pay for light don't reduce because the man they off everything for us. Now somebody for comments and say please go and Google ban a ban.
1: Not true. Google ban a band A band
0: go
1: B band C.
0: Google ban A.
1: You go understand.
0: Why they are offing everything. So, should I play this video? One time don't go. Abi, we will play on tomorrow.
1: We will run on tomorrow. Time don't really.
0: It's because we get just 4 minutes. So, make we just pick one call for there. Yes, no good day enough to contribute.
1: Hello, good morning.
0: Hello.
1: Hello, good morning.
3: Good morning.
0: Good morning to you. Yes, Mama.
3: How are you?
0: I'm very fine, ma.
3: Good morning.
0: Good morning.
3: Say hello.
0: Yes, mommy.
3: I beg, yes. This second avenue. First gate is Abuja. That was not good. Second avenue.
0: That's see, the whole first stack, the whole first stack is terrible.
1: The road there.
3: The whole first stack,
0: I know. Second avenue, the whole first stack is terrible.
3: There's no way motor. Take home my place, come and buy something for my hand. It's affecting me seriously. I'm not, I can't say like before again.
0: What will be the name of your local government chairman?
3: One of my neighbors have to move, park it, go to Abuja, where those pokey people come, go to the market for her hand. But me, I don't sell anything, so I don't know what to do. I'm confused.
1: They say, what will be the name of your local government chairman?
0: What will be now? I'm more of you now. What will be your local government chairman name?
3: PLC. PLC. Mr. Larry Sanusi.
0: Prince Larry Sanusi.
3: If they do one, if they're to finish it, they will leave it. Go face the other one. That's how it
0: is.
3: Water full everywhere. Shit, water smelling everywhere. Nowhere to pass. Easy.
0: Okay. I'm so sorry. Thank you so much, Mama.
1: Thank you for the area report,
0: and the call. See, I want to beg you. See, most of you don't understand. You are making the life of people miserable.
1: Very, very.
0: And this misery where you they sow in the life of people, you go reap and more. No, because.
1: Now, what do you
0: if you, you not know, carry your head, carry and your children are there, and they will go through it. That's now why I really needed to play this. Maybe we'll go play and tomorrow. I got carried away. this that's video true. Where somebody the lady they talk about, and I must, and in fact I go they play this video every day.
1: Okay.
0: Till election time. Good. Because for the video she they talk about how she be the person where they pump water for the area.
1: Okay.
0: And then she noticed for 2023 election or during the local government elections where it been happen. Say the people, all of them go wear their cloth, they'll go outside, go vote. Okay. They go happily, they come back. They'll come, they tell her, say, ah, you know vote, you know vote. She say no, say she don't vote, come back. They say, ah, say who she vote for, she go talk. They say, hey, you for don't vote for this person. This person give us 15,000 naira. Say because of that, she refuse to be pumping water for them because she's not the government. The government are supposed to do this thing for you. But she they do am. But you now, where you supposed to hold them accountable, they go collect 15,000 naira. So, like for 4 years.
1: They put us again for inside another prison for another 20 something years.
0: I never get the name of that area for Shasha, for Akowonjo. If I get them, I go mention the name of that area. Okay. Where the road no good. And the community people, they carry money, go bribe them for Alausa. Some of them no come fix the road because of their shops and their compound. So instead, they go snap picture of another street where they don't do finish, can't go summit and say na their own road. You see how wicked we are.
1: Ah, God.
0: You see how wicked we are.
1: Okay.
0: These people are collecting allocations.
1: Ah, God.
0: Whether they reach your hand directly from as a local government or state, but you share they collect money to fix roads. It's not as if you're doing it with your own money.
1: Few people, they deny better road.
0: 1%.
1: You understand? At the detriment of the entire community.
0: It's sad, though.
1: This is a total
0: weakness. The last time we went to Festac, where was Zube FM, we go Festac. We almost, our motor almost tumbled. The coastal bus we carry almost tumbled. Because of how bad that very road bad is. Road. If somebody do something, invite me Festac, I guess think to, I guess over love you to show up. Because of the way that road did.
1: It is well.
2: So sad.
1: Very sad, my dear. Very sad. Oh God.

0: 5. She's heading into episode 12. 4 hours of non-stop streaming. Surely she's going to bed. No! And now she is live on TikTok.
1: Wait, these are finished? But I bought 7 days bundle. How did it finish in 2 days?
2: That's the thing, Jane. 7 days is when your bundle expires, not how long it must last. How quickly it finishes depends on how much data you have and how you use it. Get it? Keep track of your data on the MyMTN NG app and live it 100.
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0: My beautiful people, now me, your beautiful informate minister. As usual, I don't come again with one better correct gist. This gist, so it is sweet, my body. It come from Wazobia Max TV drama. Make una ready for one obenge correct family comedy. Where we say you go laugh well and you go forget all your sorrows. This one are Tiara and Boma. Now the latest drama sitcom from Seun Arowojolu, the man will bring una squatters. Just imagine say they give you one better correct fine mansion for Lagos for free, oh, free of charge. No rent, no landlord wahala. But for Tiara, now the perfect opportunity to create content, chase likes, views, and soft life. But nothing concerning Boma or Boma own. The same mansion where in this, so now only food. As Tiara they post, Boma they chop. Imagine that kind of setting. So we go get ready for better, correct laughter, family drama, fun, and unforgettable moments. Just imagine, say, you get Tiara and Boma for your house. Tiara and Boma, na Content Gram Studios African production, carrying a common adomot. And it start today, Monday, October 12th, 2026. And it show for every Monday by 8:30 p.m. on Max, on Wazobia Max TV. So una go day ready to laugh. This drama, so it get correct laugh. It get family drama. And just day ready. Just day ready for Tiara and Boma. No miss this opportunity. Oh. No miss them at all.
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0: All right, 95.1 was Zobia FM. Check your time like this. You go see, say 8. Nothing they waste time now. 8 don't reach like this. Like, and on top of this o'clock now, to real now, what to real, not get another one where they carry come. So every way they support up, every now, don't carry come, knock you. This number 12 day for October 2026. Just open your yell. Now, first knock you. The cocoa there for inside the Tori bottom. First, my name, Natamara Tonye Agwana. Governor Samuel Lui want me Lagos get 3,000 megawatts of light by March next year. The fi do am, me would they look. Lawma, they don't lock 25 building there for Lagos sake of a, they say, dirty environment. And for outside Nigeria, 139 migrants plus 15 Pekin there don't die as boat capsized for Djibouti. All right, just day with me, and they carry the rest of the gist. They might call Yanyu on top your number one shook mouth station. The senior man for Lagos will be the Lagos State Governor Babajide Sanwo-Olu. It also say government now that they plan increase the light supply for Lagos reach more than 3,000 megawatts by March next year. You can check out this is something they feed do because as of now, the light where they Lagos said it not reach 1,000 megawatts and they target 3,000 megawatts by March next year. Government had a plan to get the light. They say they plan to get them from both national grid and other independent sources, according to Wetin dey yarn. And they still want to improve the network where they carry this light, make more people they fit get prepaid meter and use a digital technology to monitor how they supply light and make sure say every day transparent. Now, Steve, another Lagos matter. Government they don't begin clap down on people where not they throw away their dirty wear. Yes, you know, see, they always talking now. So the Lagos Waste Management Authority will be Loma, they don't lock and seal more than 25 buildings, including one mobile filling station for Agopa last week for Okota, because of what they toss it be environmental offense. Now, add the tag on alleged environmental offense. Loma officers, they cause the arrest of people where they use wheelbarrow, all those small pushing truck, they carry the tea, and their own offense that say that they pack the tea, go throw it for wrong place. The Loma, they cause the park and clear all the dirty the way we say people don't pile up for middle of road. Loma, they cause the talk now, say they not go stop this, their enforcement work out. They cause the draw here, they want people where they sell market for road. May they stop to shade their market for road, they sell, and make sure say that they throw away their debt, then they throw away their dirty anywhere for wrong place. All right, may we could leave all those matter, may we call politics, because you know, say 2027 election is around the corner. And political parties now, they don't begin to put things in place for campaign. They are campaign ready. The Lagos State Governor, Babajide Sanwo-Olu, he go open the PBAT Co. Lagos Central Campaign Headquarters for Lagos Island today, Monday night, that they open that campaign office, so their campaign headquarters. And at the center, they go use coordinate all their campaign waka there, mobilize people from the grassroots and meet with their party supporters. Now all that now what they want they do for this their campaign headquarters. So, and the campaign administrator will be Bolaji Yusuf. It also say the center they go bring party leaders and different community join body together. Meanwhile, still on politics level, the Africa Democratic Congress will be ADC. They don't tell INEC now to come and explain this matter of say they transfer some of their workers, where the party say this transfer, they transfer, so if it affects how people go see this 2027 election. ADC that they claim say some northern officers where they work for some kind sensitive department, them some kind important department, they don't move come out, and they call replace them with officers from President Bola Tinubu Southwest region. So ADC now to say this kind of arrangement and rearrangement, it all they make people they raise eyebrow about whether ethnic matter don't they influence the posting, and whether INEC no go they pasha for the election. So they don't they ask INEC to release information of the staff posting them, the workers they are posting, and explain how they take shoes the people where be say they move. Now for Kanu, so people where they support the Tinubu must go movement, they don't go do we not go agree against President Tinubu government on Sunday night. They do this, we not go agree. So the protesters, they say police block them, made them for not reach the place where they say that they plan to do their meeting. And the movement convener will be Abba Hikima. He called the point and they give police, say police stop them from exercising their right to gather peacefully.
1: Over 10 vehicles, mobile police, have been stationed. Look at them from there. They have been stationed here in order to prevent us from accessing the private venue, which we paid our private monies to gather here and do and exercise our civic rights. This is even the more reason why Tinubu must go.
0: Yes, but the Kano State Commissioner of Police will be Ibrahim Adamu Bakori. He talks here that block where they blocked the road saying now because of security concern. Because according to Rame, about 700 people now supposed to go for that meeting. And police not want to make anything kind of cause fighty or put people where they stay for that place in danger. See now why they carry block the road. All right, well, we call cut to better Tori concerning this broadcasting industry. Our sister station, Nigeria FOFA, they don't win some award for the 2026 Nigeria Broadcasters Merit Award. One of their presenters will be Kofi Bates. He win Best Radio Presenter for the Morning Show for Lagos. And Nigeria FOFA, they can still win. They can still come first for Best Online Radio Platform. Then your Shukma station, Wazobia, they follow there for back. They carry second. Akul FA, call carry number 3 position.
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0: Yes, and not finished for deal. 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And in our end deal, our very own Wazobia FM Lagos will not carry last for this award, though. Your Tori person, Uching Wanyocha, she self win Best Female Radio Newscaster. You know, you understand the levels now. Yourself, because they win Best Indigenous Language Radio Presenter or Program for Lagos because of the work way they do with a pigeon.
3: Being singled out from the nominees is a privilege. It speaks something to me, and that is for me to keep on putting in the work, because the reward of hard work is more work. It is a commitment to good broadcasting, good newscasting. Everyone who was nominated did great.
0: Yes, big congratulations to everybody we carry award. All right, well, we'll cut away to the apple for road. Lagos State Traffic Management Authority will be last month. They don't report say more than 1,400 road accidents apple for Lagos within 9 months, more than 1,400. And they thought say between January and September this year, they answer to 1,409 accidents and they rescue 670 people across the Lagos State. And apart from say they rescue accident victim, last month officers, they cost they control traffic and try to stop other accidents before now. Happen. The agency general manager will be Olalekan Bakare Oki. He don't they want people where they drive now, may they obey traffic rule and may they know they drive anyhow. And for outside Nigeria, the Obodo Yibo, at least this is where they tell you, at least if you're not too much, 139 migrants plus 15 pikin, they don't die of after one overcrowded boat where they travel for inside. He capsized for Djibouti. This boat, so they carry migrants go Yemen when this accident happened, and according to the International Organization for Migration, more than 80 people survived the accident, but at least 84 people still they miss. They don't know where they did. And now that they call on government to provide safer and legal way for migrants to travel. Say you welcome up for your country, may they find safer way for free to travel, so people now will continue to they risk their life for all this kind of dangerous journey. All right, before I go come on my mouth, make I remind you the cocoa that I tell you say Governor Sanwo-Olu want make Lagos that they get 3,000 megawatts of light by March next year. Loma, they don't lock 25 building there for Lagos because of a dirty environment. All right, on top owner, what to read for this o'clock now, everywhere carry call for you. Be that and now honora and in Wobodo. Now I gather this story range and put her together, say, time, come and take this gist and yarn these people. My name, Natamara Tonye Agwana. If it's too long, just call me Tam. I go call back again by 12 with the next word, Tori. No forget, say you see the groove on top on our wake up show with Sayonara.

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Yes, so my country people, listen to me, your Shores Paddy for radio. Na Chicken Republic, say make I hear you this better gist this morning. This na MMM Monday, Monday morning motivation. I want to motivate you this morning, say make you the chop Chicken Republic. Until say this one, this October.

0: every citizen must do it, you must to collect. Chicken Republic, they don't load them with this, their better the website and carry come. And the first one, na collect double. So make I tell you, say the hungry I be collect double. And the double, na say you go get 2 plates of rice with 2 pieces of chicken for just 3,500 naira. You go save 1,300 naira. Make I tell you, say the food go plenty and chicken go do it, go buck one top am. And this one, na him be what they call collect double. And this next one, are collect chick whiz. Yes, this button one, every day get a single chick whiz for just 2,200 naira. Unto say you go save 700 naira. Yes, now 700 naira now you go save if you collect chick whiz. 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And now quick meal website you go chop with a belleful person, and that's your craving. Say they do waiting, they clear and well. 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And now for 19,000 naira, now you go take enjoy this better one, and you go save 3,500 naira. Now so you go save on top this better one. So whether na say you want day with your people, demo na date you won't go, you will carry people come and say they come watch movie, collect weekend, make everywhere do it in, make everybody they chop things with the amount. So this October, collect double, collect chick quiz, collect weekend. No just do waiting, no snooze on top arm at all.
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0: Hey, my people. Ah, your correct informate minister don't show come for Nadomoto. And this one, as usual, they carry better correct gist. This one, now Wazobia Max TV. Wazobia Max TV don't carry one better correct family drama come for Nadomoto. This family drama go make una laugh wella. The name na Tiara and Boma. Now the latest drama sitcom from Sheun Arowojolu, the man we bring on as quarters. Just imagine say they give you one kind correct better mansion for Lagos, free of charge, I just imagine this one. No rent, no landlord wahala. You just day. This one. No waiting, Tiara just carry this perfect opportunity. They create content anyhow. They chase likes, views, and soft life. It be like say this Tiara girl now Gen Z. Tiara just be like me. What for Boma? Boma issue alone na food. The same mansion they did, so Boma like food. Tiara just they post, Boma they chop. Imagine, just get ready to laugh, correct, better family drama. So, fun day, better bonge moments day for this Tiara and Boma. And now the Content Gram Studios Africa production carry this one come for our domot. And this family drama, what will they talk about? So, they start today, will be Monday, October 12th, 2026. And it they show every Monday by 8:30 p.m. for Wazobia Max TV. Una don't show say na don't day ready to laugh because me and no fit wait to watch this family drama. So just get ready for better correct entertainment drama way full for grand. Get ready for Tiara and Boma. Make you sure no miss this one.
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0: All right now the 5.1 was Zobia FM, your Chukumout station. They say woman where they find Peking, no they wear pine to sleep. Oh, them me work cool. You get that say will be the condition where you day like this. It's not gonna make you do certain things, and I go know why. I've been talking this one as the show the progress on top of the MRC. This na 95.1 was Zobia FM, your Chukumout station. And of course, you already know this na our backyard. The one and only show where they carry people problem for head. You get the point now. This is our own service to humanity. Lagos and Mendigen, allow me to reintroduce myself for the benefit of those who know sabi my name. My name is Papito. With me, everywhere Bogidi, everywhere Finifin, everywhere Rosaline. Oh, Deme Wokoko. On top of our backyard, I know the waka alone. You don't get one, I waka alone. You get the point now. I'd always work out with the daughter of Zion in person of Adadum Dum. You get the point now. But of course, you know, say, as with the taku physically, we got taku spiritually. So Adadi on top of the mountain, they pray for one or two cases where need spiritual intervention. You get the point now? Oh, demi wokoko. This morning, we get case where we go sharply sample on top of the MIC. But before we do that, I got salute all the backyard suitors home and abroad. Thank you very much for our guidance, support and advice from time immemorial. Go reach now. Another case don't land on top of the table this morning. And before I pump them inside in my ear, I hope you say, Una done the play shop for money. www.shopmoney.ng, now the website now. If you want, use code *347*948# *347*948#. Lagos and Mentogen, you get as it go be. They say condition make a crayfish bend. You get as it go be. Ordinary 50,000 naira can turn your day around. If it's not too small for you, you get the point. Now, take a chicken 500 naira to take win big 50,000 naira. And you get as the thing go be on top of the raffle draw. If you do 100,000, if you do 200,000, if you do 1 million naira, even 2 million naira. One ticket where you go take play now, just worth 500 naira. If I were you, I go play more than one ticket now. You get the point now. So that it will increase my chances in the raffle draw of being selected. www.chopmoney.ng or make you dial *347*948#. You get the point now. 50,000 and every today can be for this economy now. Oh, Deme Wokoko. If I were you, I know the door do you. I know go slow go do. I go sharply dial that code right about now. So, Lagos and Mendigen, a little musical. Make I just assess one or two things before I open mic on top of this particular case with our table for our backyard this morning. We greet everybody once again, home and abroad. Don't forget to *347*948#. *347*948#. That one na the code. Start to the play now. Follow the instruction. We go follow. We go come. All the prompt. They follow. Pick a station. Zobia FM. Primary ticket 3, 4, 5, 1. Any which one. Enter it. But play responsibly. We come. No come to here. This is not our backyard. Oh, Deme Wokoko.
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0: 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Garrett, I say no touch that dance.
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0: All right. 95.1 was Zobia FM, your Chukumach station. Abakiat with Papito and Ada Dum Dum. This morning, it is very, very sad for us to announce this one. This one, a case of a missing person. But no be news, no be a new thing where we say person go missing. But waiting day a little bit disturbing about this particular case. Now, the manner and way this person take disappear. You get the point. Now, the manner in which this person take disappear, now in the actually the trouble the parents right now. In person of Shoni Barre, let me confirm this name very well. For those people where we say, just in case, when I know this person I'm talking about, Shoni Barre Tolu Lokpe. Yes, Shoni Barre Tolu Lokpe. Let me confirm that name. Yes, Tolu Lokpe. Now, according by the persons we see her last, they say she come out with her friends on, I think that was on a Friday. Just this last week, Friday, we just passed now. And it is unlike Tolu Lokpe to leave the house without giving updates about her whereabouts. You get the point now. Where she go branch, she buy bones, she go talk them. Where she go branch, she do her hair, she go talk them. Where she go branch, she do her nails, she go talk them. You get the point now. So, but strangely, from that Friday where she come out with her friends, now, they have not found Tolu Lokpe. Of course, they don't reach out to the friends which she follow come out on this very day, but the report with the friends they give us now, and I say, after they don't finish the waka away, then go, everybody they go back house. Now, all of them order the same taxi, just of course, to make it very, very affordable. Can they get like two different drops? One with one drop for around the barracks, one drop around barracks, the other one around Fadi, and the last person to drop, which is of course is Tolu Lokpe, in the same taxi where the order was supposed to be Yaba. Now, somewhere around Yaba. Tolu Lokpe is a beautiful girl, average height, dark skin, bright and promising child of the family. And then of course, she in her perspective says she even day on the verge of going for NYSC. She don't finish everything with consigned school. But of course, the disappearance don't trouble the family at large. Concerned persons, well-meaning Nigerians, we are calling upon you people now. More details go unfold, go follow about this particular person. In case, of course, anybody get one or two information that will assist in the reunion of Tolu Lokpe to our family. You get the point now. Now, like I always talk, if pekin they run, he fall down, he go, they run, they go. Just they play, they go. But if adult fall down, look back, say, waiting make me fall. Waiting make me fall. I don't know. That's to show you that, explain that there is always the need for us to do what? Learn lesson. From people's case, from your own case, I pray you don't learn from your own case because something bad for them happen to you. But at least you can learn from people's case. Now, I don't know why every time when it don't reach close to the end of the year, there's always increase in badness, increase in crime, increase in evil. The bad news at the end of the year, they always like double, triple. I don't understand why so. It gets what they do. Now they wait for the badness gets season. You get reason why there's so many badness that usually occur at the end of the year, especially the last quarter. Now with the October, November, so the last quarter they always come with strange happenings, strange things. We're left, right, and center. Where they're very, very disturbing. Not to say that latter part of the year, no, they get young bass boosts, but it is very common and typical of the last quarter of every year to the get bass boosts. Now you go, yeah, say this will happen, that will happen. Is there a particular reason why there's an increase in badness at the end of every year? We need to actually pay attention to this. There's increase in crime rate, increase in evil done, all these diabolic things, all this very disturbing, gory, unbelievable stories left, right, and center. They always stay at an all-time high. when it reached end of the year. I don't know if anybody don't get any observation as to why. Make our open phone lines. More will talk about this one. Even as we navigate the disappearance of Tolulope Shonibare. It's 0908-743-0755. This one now, what's up now? For those who are the Obodo, and of course, even Nigerians as well, you can have to reach us on top of WhatsApp. WhatsApp number is 0908-743-0755. For the phone lines, is 0201-277-0951. That now is 0201-277-0951. Or make a try, is 0201-465-7180. Is 0201-465-7180. Why be say there's always increase in badness, increase in crime, increase in issues at the end of each year? Why is this the case? Moko sharply sample one or two opinions on top of our backyard this morning. Udere our backyard. Hello. Good morning. Okay. The door to you. Udere our backyard. Yes, shook mouth, please. Yes, good morning.
1: Yeah, this Mr. Michael calling from Oniru.
0: No, Oniru,
1: say,
0: yeah,
1: I
0: that's
1: want
0: good.
1: To say, I want to say that their colleague or friend that she went out with, they are the one that set that girl up. They know where. They should interrogate them very well.
0: Okay.
1: There is no two way about it. Yes, they know. They are the one that responsible for that girl missing. They should never be free. Thank you.
0: Well, part of me goes actually agree to what you are saying, because even the based on the report we get, these people still there under serious investigation. Abake Achukmout.
2: Papito.
0: Yes, good morning this morning.
2: Fine, good morning.
0: Yes, so good morning.
2: This is Dr. Kwash.
0: Dr. Wait.
2: Kwash from
0: Nkwafo. Kwash, okay.
2: Dr. Kwash.
0: Okay. Apologies.
2: Thank you.
0: All right. Carry on, Dr. Kwash. Yes.
2: Yeah. So for me, for that issue of that meeting of that girl.
0: Yes.
2: Those friends should be held responsible.
0: Hmm.
2: If any other investigation, they are the first accused.
0: Okay.
2: So, pretending for half quarter of the year.
0: Hmm.
2: And some people don't look around their pockets and they see that their pocket dried.
0: Hmm.
2: Now they are the devil going to their mental.
0: Hmm.
2: They will begin to find quick money so that they will use celebrate Christmas.
0: Oh, demewo kuku.
2: That is the issue.
0: Hmm. So okay, is now why? Okay, maybe because of the usual Dorime and 13th yes. of December, where they usually yes. pressure people. So they want to yes. get a quick money to, you know, feel among and enjoy yes. the end of the year Dorime with their colleagues. But should it yes. be at the expense of someone else's life? Oh, Deme Wokoko. Thank you very much, Dr. Kwash. Good morning. Our backyard.
3: How are you?
0: Fire another. Good. I'm fine, Mama. Shook mats.
3: All right. Mm.
0: Yes, Mama.
3: Let me tell you something, eh?
0: Mm.
3: Wickedness, you know that you're meant to do. You will not do it.
0: You'll be lying.
3: You hear me, so?
0: Yes, I did with you, Mama.
3: This is Mommy Blessing. Call it for first tarke.
0: Mommy, father, no daughter.
3: For first tarke.
0: Yes, Mama. I is first tarke today.
3: Hey, one woman, eh? When they complain, say, a market, you know, don't move like before again.
0: Okay.
3: A woman like me, can't tell me, say, you can't go one alpha. Say, listen to me, and say, alpha. But your husband says, why?
0: Mm-hmm.
3: I can't do that because not in my mind, not my mission.
0: Mm.
3: At least don't worry. God will do it for God. After God will do it for me.
0: Mm.
3: So if I will get mercy, not in your mind to do, you not do it.
0: So
3: in your mind, that's why you wish to do them.
0: That
3: is one day for grand now. I don't see this where somebody go come confuse you, say, come and join me. You agree because you want to do that, but so you accept too. Thank you very much.
0: Mommy, I'm grateful. Yes, she said, according to her, if evil day your mind, now you good do one. In dollars, shook mats, our backyard.
4: Good morning.
0: Good morning.
4: How are you?
0: I'm very well, and you?
4: Come back, we don't see miss out.
0: He said, wait, I don't hear you.
4: I said, make a dad, do come back, we don't see miss
0: out. You see how the cases where they table like this, you want make a dad come back now? Oh, then me work, Coco. I beg you, make sure you see the fight. You know, say, now that hands, they clean me, I'll be bad boy. I don't know whether I go fear some my own prayer. You get too many side chicks here and there. Mm-hmm. But other hands are clean. Now she go if you communicate to God, and God go answer her. Yes, sir.
4: say?
0: Yes, Mama.
4: Do you know one of my brother, honestly, is a dear brother to me. He got missing since 2024.
0: Oh.
4: Up to today, we have not seen him. It's so painful. This girl situation that happened now, honestly, I pray they should find how. The people that she went out together, they should all be apprehended and interrogate them. I beg, because people are so wicked. Young boys and young girls are there. When people are going out, they want to mingle with your friends. Let your parents know about it. And let your friends know about it. They always say it's on it, Wazobia. Share your location with your family members.
0: Especially when they inside taxi. I don't want to mention all their names. All these, you know, these taxi people now. I don't want to mention their name.
4: Now, Madam Fon from Tulare, your mouth no go pain you.
0: Amen. Mama, I like that thing where you talk last regarding sharing of location.
4: Yes, location.
0: I don't want to mention because of advert reasons. Mobility cab taxi mobility platform. Now when you are moving, when you are moving about with your business or any other thing where they carry you on top of the road. Find someone that because we're in a very desperate times, evil time. Yes, especially the last quarter of every year. I don't know the kind of ginger.
4: Looking for money by all small boy of 18 years, looking for how to ride SUV. Where will you get the money from? iPhone Pro Max, iPhone this. I'm so crazy one.
0: And Tolulokba is 20 years. In fact, she go turn 21 next month around the 11th. 11th of November.
4: I pray she should be found, God.
0: Lagos, this is a very, very serious case. And then we go put a picture. Thank you very much, Mama. We go put a picture on top social media, Wazobia FM Lagos, on top Instagram, on top Facebook, Wazobia Radio. And then on top X, will be former Twitter, Wazobia_FM. Because in a serious case, we say we need the assistance of well-meaning Nigerians. Unfortunately for Tolulokwe, no be she on that the ride. They just do contribution based on say they are all going to drop, you know, from one bus stop to another bus stop. Where they go, they say they go one function. You get the point. You know, say guys, they come out where, especially at the end of the year like this. So that was the update we got as far as Tolulokwe's missing or disappearance is concerned. The two friends now are still there in police custody. They following the investigation on top of the matter. Who did they have?
5: Hello.
0: Yes, Mama. Shook Matt.
5: Good morning, sir.
0: Good morning. Yes, Mommy, please stay where they're quiet. Yes, Mama Bob. Why are you there? Very lousy. Mommy, hold up. Go somewhere where they're very, very quiet, please. That place, they're very noisy. Can you hear me? Mama, can you hear me?
5: Yes.
0: All right, Mama, carry on, please.
5: Those are friends know what happened to that girl. Those are friends know what happened to that girl. Because you can't tell me that all of them pull and go out and they order another whoop. So those are friends know what happened to that girl. Those are friends really know what happened to that girl. They need to question those girls.
0: Thank you very much, Mama. Lagos and Medigen, we will just buy one or two for shade right now, and we will come back, open the phone lines for Una to share Una views, to shook them out left, right, and center. But make a take the opportunity to remind you, in case you see your friends, they ball, they chill, they badment one way or the other, you get the point. Now, they are what? Sowing the seed. If I were you, I no go leg berry. Dial the code *347*948# *347*948# So that's what? When your friends are investing, so long as you don't sow, you go wait, you go reap. You get the point now. And anybody where talk say he won't reap when he knows so, he's going to be what? He's going to be termed a reaper. You get the point now. So everybody must show workings and do their what? Pay their dues. Show workings and pay their dues. Lagos, when they come back, I'm going to buy one or two for shade. This is our backyard. Oh, Demewo Koko.

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0: Yes, so my country people, listen to me, your Shores Paddy for radio. Chiki Republic say Badminton Unlimited day for ground, and you they do it and you they snooze on top. Make I tell you, so you know they box up this time around. No worry, Chiki Republic cover you with better blanket. And this better one, now the one website and carry come for this October time. And this one, and I say, make you they collect anything, they go collect anything collectible. Make you do it and make you enjoy yourself. 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

0: rather, everybody have to end up being what? A fisherman. You get the point now. Let's go what? Let's go a fishing. What are we fishing right about now? Lagos and Mentujen, we are fishing the palakpala. MKO, money kudi owo. If I were you, I go take my what? My hook and my bait now, cast it upon the waters and begin to catch many fish. Only say this fish, now we won't catch now, just ordinary code. You could take run the Matthias. *347*948# *347*948#. You get the point now. Or go www.shopmoney.ng. A lot of fish day to what? To win this morning and make a big pot of soup. You get the point now. You can even do fisherman soup. Ordinary 500 naira. You get the point now. This one will give you opportunity to shoplate big, big money. So let us make a just entertain one or two calls before we go to that break right about now. Hello, our backyard. We still there on top of the matter of Tolu Lokpe. Good morning this morning. Yes, yes, yes.
1: Okay. You get what I want to talk concerning the news. My name is Naoluchi from my...
0: Chi Shukmats.
1: Concerning the girl where they meet. Number one, they, when they order Uber, the Uber man go call them, say that he don't ready. That number where the Uber man use call them, they then collect them from his friends, call the Uber man, ask him whether he really dropped this girl. That is another thing. Then the second one, those his friends, then be suspect. Because this thing happened like the issue of my brother. That my brother, he have a friend. What you say? He borrowed my brother borrowed that in friend money 1 million naira. So the time where that boy is supposed to pay my brother the money, he can't call him. Say make him call a house.
0: I hear you. Carry on. 1 minute remaining. Credit don't they finish you? Oh, damn it, Wokoko. All right, be like say not that much you go fit take from her, but I of course get the message which she pass across. Which is to track and follow up with the number that's called when the ride was ordered. You get the point now. Lagos and Mentujen, we will soon go break. Just squeezing one or two. Hello. Please, you get like 20 seconds. Okay? Just make your points. Okay, you don't even move. When they come back, please keep playing Chop Money. ChopMoney.ng at the website. The code now *347*948#. The interesting thing about Chop Money, I say, live and direct on top of the show, you go collect your money, you go confirm your alert. Asapu, as it is hot, you get the point now. Nothing like say you go see your money later. Now, you go collect them. When they come back, Lagos, no do yo.

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0: come back home, but she chose to be on the road that he forgot.
1: Mama told her come back home. That's regarding to Tolulope that is now missing. Mama told her come back home, but she chose to be on the road. You get the point now.
0: Dirty for gold.
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1: Child.
2: Basic reality.
0: Dirty for gold.
2: Brother like monster. Searching for the bread trying to
0: make a living. Mama tell her come back home, but she chose to be on the road. Dirty for gold.
2: Never easy.
1: It's never easy in this world of good, in this world of badness and evil, left, right, and center. Lagos and Metro, we still stay active in search of no other person than Tolulope. 20-year-old, we come off a house on Friday with our friends. The friends in question now, they inside serious police custody under serious investigation about what led to the disappearance of Tolulope. Even the taxi we carry them to their different various destination, that one self is not left out of this investigation. You get the point. Now, waiting this up, I ask this question. Why is it that every time the last quarter of the year, most times, most years, when it don't reach the pari-pari, the ending of the year, too much badness, increase in badness, increase in evil, increase in crime rate. Kilo shele gangan. A lot of people have put my eyes into some of the reasons they suggest. You get the point now. Some they think, based on say people want to do quick money. Maybe they didn't amount to anything from the beginning of the year. And the pressure of wanting to, guide and stand among your peers when they are doing what? Doing Dorime for Dirty December. Now they push people to some badness. Who did they have backyard? Shukmat.
3: Papi.
1: Mommy.
3: How are you, my dear?
1: Mommy, I'm fine, but at the same time, more fine at the same time. You get the point now.
3: Fine, my dear, because of this thing you are saying.
1: It's very, very sad, Mommy.
3: Very, very. Hey, Papi, why are these people men are used to do all this? Every time.
1: They matter time. It's tire rapper.
3: It's too much. And God will judge them. God will judge them. They will not go free. I mean, let them hold those two ladies and the driver. I don't know what happened to that girl. I beg, let them, the family, if they can involve me, I'll be happy.
1: Such a beautiful lady. Yeah, promising lady. We don't finish school. Ready to take on the world. That? Represent our family in the world beyond.
3: It's jealousy. That said, the girl. They stole her.
1: Oh, Demewokoko.
3: Oh. I'm not happy. It's Uche from Lekki, my dear.
1: Mommy, thank you so much, Uche. Madam Uche, God bless you.
3: Bye.
1: Yes, Mama.
3: My brother. Take care.
1: One more for the road before we, carry a car, come out of happy. Our backyard level. Hey, Mama, how you doing now?
4: I'm fine. My name is Blessing. I'm calling from Banana.
1: Oh, Blair Blair.
4: How are you?
1: Blair Blair. We never see link up. Hey, sorry. Let's focus. Sorry.
4: Patito,
1: good morning. Yes, please.
4: This girl now our fans, right?
1: No. Nobody call was OBI FM listener. In fact, she just from school graduate itself not too long. And next month be birthday November 11th. 11th of November. Say students when they did school, they know they get time to hear radio. I know hear you.
4: Yeah. Just as that auntie just talk just now. They can't do this out of jealousy. These people, they jealous you, they can do unto.
1: No be lie. No be lie.
4: Her friend, if not, although if they torture them well, they feel confess, if they know what happened to her.
1: Yes, so.
4: Except they never really torture them.
1: It's so sad. The detail I don't even talk about now, say, now single mother raised this lady. Single mother. And I know the extra work where they did here.
4: The woman,
1: auntie, she's there like inside hell on earth, like this.
4: Now, I think they talk.
1: Our mind, our spirit, our soul is shattered.
4: They quickly talk where they keep the girl.
1: All right, thank you very much, Blair.
4: Thank you very much.
1: All right, Lagos, before I carry my car, come out and shift for market runs to Potichon, make I remind you, I still there here. And the matter of shop money, No, be just ordinary cho. You get the point now. We go show workings this morning, live on the radio. You get the point now. If I were you, I no go door to you. www.chopmoney.ng. Very straightforward, easy way to pay. And you collect your money live on radio now. 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If I were you, I would just save this code like a contact on top of my phone. So you don't get anything. I just call it, put in my convenient amount. Where we say, if I come out of my pocket, I no go fill them. Remember, they call them disposable income. Money where if you dispose, where if you throw away for those beans, like a that's mathematically what? Safe investment, because that will give you more chances to appear and to be picked in the draw. We get the point now. I go press that draw button. I feel just come inside the market runs one or two times, just to remind you, if I press that draw button, of course, we go announce the winner live and direct on top of the MIC. Make I also drop this one quickly. Please, Yaloja, pardon of me. I just want to borrow some more of your time. Our backyard line, it never changed. Please, Lagos and Metrogen, strictly text messages only. Do not call. 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Special thanks to everybody who took out on top of our backyard this morning. My name is Papito. Follow me everywhere at Papi_spending. And this is much you could do on top of the level today. Today, coming through next now, market runs with Iyaloja. You get the point now. Lagos and Metrogen, will still come back to give that pala to that lucky person. It could maybe you. Who knows?

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show the people how una dey for that side. Lagbasa market, ya know, but everybody kpata. If I say make I dey mention market, time go come up for here today. Hey, yes, I'm 95.1 Wazobia FM, your Chukma station. 5 minutes, 9 don't work up past the hour of 11 o'clock. And the date, yes, the date now, 12th of October, 2026. Market runs time, wow. Everybody, kwata. And you know, as we run our things on top market runs this morning.

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You don't cut your ticket before you shade. 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

0: One, yes, call me Shapali. Call me now, make I know, say you there with me. That last week, I know to hear your voice. I know, you know, hear me, miss, if I know hear you too much later. I miss all of fun now. Shapali, now they call me on top 0201-277-0951 or 0201-465-7180. Oh my God, good morning to you.
1: So I'm out. I go lie for you.
0: Now you know go feel lie for me. Oh, to I'm out to you too.
1: I'll look from my 12.
0: My 12 people are still now. Hello to you. Good morning.
1: Alaga.
0: Good morning to you, mama.
1: Good morning. Good day,
0: yo. Yo, mama, ima.
1: Where are you leaving us, ghost, all these days?
0: No, be so. Now, customer service week, committee team.
1: No, I know. I am our daughter.
0: I'm your Jesus Christ.
1: I say, I am our sorcerer.
0: Big money. Big things, the more like.
1: Amen.
0: Thank you so much, mama. Hello to you. Good morning.
2: Good morning.
0: Good morning to you.
2: How market now?
0: They sell on your side now.
2: This is Donatus calling from Ijegu.
0: Ijegu, I see you, Donatus. Hello to you. Good morning.
3: Hello, Jawa.
0: Good morning to you, mama. How you day?
3: We miss you.
0: I miss on that too. Thank you. Agbado people are still now. Hello to you. Good morning. Good morning to you, mama. How you day?
4: Good morning, ma. How you
0: day? I miss
4: you.
0: Oh, I miss you too. I miss all of you.
4: Mommy, Daniel calling from Ojedudeka.
0: Thank you so much, mama. Hello to you. Good morning.
5: Hello.
0: Good morning to you, mama.
5: How are you?
0: I day gallant. How you day?
5: We miss you.
0: I miss Unaskata.
5: Meme, I miss you.
0: Even me, na me miss you, pass.
5: Okay.
0: Thank you so much, mama. Grandma Miracle from Ikorodu, I see you. Hello to you, good morning. Hello. Oh, Jim, that network get us. Hello to you. Hello. Hello, good morning
6: Hello.
0: To you. Good morning to
6: good
0: you.
6: Good morning, hello, how you day?
0: I day gallant, how you day?
6: I day fine, buddy.
0: Buddy day cyclot too.
6: Oh, do, mommy K from Surulere.
0: Mommy K from Surulere. I see you for dear, oh, mona, mimi son a paso. But no, yawa me on another day together like this. Smoke will run things. Won't go buy some things for sure. Do they come back? No touch them.

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0: Be sure we Too
2: 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You.
3: Yes.
2: You would hear me like this. 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

0: palm oil no even cost for year. Why it can't be say we can't they use hard life, can't they hold ourselves for Nigeria? So imagine say you buy palm oil from that side, now you buy 1 gallon for like 30-something thousand. That 30-something thousand, you go come out how many from that gallon? Nobody say that they sell a gallon, some that they sell 5 liters, some that they sell 25 liters, some that they sell. But why it can't be say if they won't come sell them, they'll come over milk them like that? Since now, what will we produce for Nigeria by ourselves?
1: Your Lord, you see, the truth be say, even this market there, if to say it gets as the regulator, it get people where they check these people.
2: Yes.
1: You understand? Now, I go make this kind talk where you talk so, where they feel look into them. Because those people now, nobody say they know they make gain, no, but they won't make times 100 of their profit. I make them they bring in all those level where they bring into the yes,
0: yeah. So make I tell you today, say if you want to start that business, you won't put your mind for business until it's a profitable business where you want me to give you better money, where you won't make them. Nobody say you won't make them sharp make you know. This one no be a bracadabra. Say you go put 50,000 and I go can't go chop 5 billionaire. No, now gradual process as far as say you dey dedicated and you get the mind to start. Now Benin City make you go start palm oil business for that side. Unto say if you even buy from Benin City carry and go anywhere where be say you go there and you dey very very certain say now original palm oil. Now you dey buy from that side. Unto say that place then get the whole tree of palm kernel there. We said that they take dupa more,
1: yes,
0: no worry, yeah. If you reach there, now all those people, they're fresh because they're fresh things that they chop. Even if now garri business, you want to start to find your way, go Benin City, go pack garri, pack plantain self. Bless if I'm go plenty for that side.
3: Yeah, Lodger, I beg no vessel. Sorry, say I won't take small of your time. You know, say everything we do for year on top of Wazopia FM, everything I talk and do. You know, getting it away, we just talk, we no carry do. Earlier on, say, I go borrow some more of your time.
0: Of course.
3: To announce that beautiful, lucky winner. And before we go to our market now, I just want to tell people, say, we go press that draw button now. And when we come back from the market, we won't go sell now, we'll come award that buzz, that lucky buzz, and we play during backyard.
0: Yes, yeah.
3: Indeed. We'll come award the person and send the money as Apple live.
0: Instantly, now you go collect your
3: exactly.
0: Money.
3: Exactly. So we're pressing the draw button right
0: now. So, Shapali, yes. Go down the code now for you to do it to get 50 pa for your wallet. And that's Nasta 347-948. That's Nasta 347-948. Or make you go to their website. That's now www.chopmoney.ng. Make this better one. We'll say they come. So no pass you by at all. No touch them with the comeback.
4: Oga, wait. I say no touch that time.
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0: All right, Lagos. And now we don't reach the time where everybody don't wait for. If your number end with 7438, it can start with 0803. And now you win the 50,000 naira. And we go call you ASAP. I see the hot. Please let me pass that microphone. That microphone, let me pass it here. No, the microphone. Push on here. Yes, we call this person right about now. Yellow Jap, let me on the mic. Good, good. If your number end with 7438, and then, of course, it starts with 0803, and now you win this 50,000 we will talk this morning. So, we call the person ASAP so we can get the phone number, the account number to pay into right about now. I see the hot. This one now, chop money. Hello, who there?
1: Hello?
0: Yes, good morning this morning. Quickly. Your number end with 7438. Is that correct? Yes, this was Obi FM. Yes.
1: Yes, sir.
0: Okay, good. Correct. Confirm. You play chop money, right?
1: Play for top 500.
0: Okay, we just 500. Congratulations. Now you win the 50,000 naira this morning. So, Shapali. You dey hear me?
1: I can hear you, sir.
0: Okay, good. Sharpally, make a call your account number. Quickly.
1: Account number?
0: Yes. Everything okay. Now, collect and sharp. And I won't make you confirm a lot. Shook Master, please, I need your assistance, please.
1: Okay,
0: in paying this man. Hold up. Oh, yeah. Call your account number. Quickly.
1: 009.
0: Hold up. 009. Please, let me off that mic. While I, even the two, 72.

0: So your name now, go ahead. Celestine Ugu, right?
1: Yes, sir.
0: All right. Payment successful. Please confirm your 50,000 naira payments made from chop money. Asapo, Lagos and Mentogen. No be cho cho cho, as you can see. Mr. Ugu right now is a 50,000 naira. Isn't we? You have confirmed it. Thank you very much for your time. Yaloja, God bless you and carry on with the Market Runs Ministry. Thank you very much for everybody we play and we believe in the brand Shop Money. That's what we're going to Shop Money to go. You will never play. You better key into the ministry right about now.
2: Yes, you don't hear him. So as Papi to TikTok, I'm saying if you broke now your hand today, chop money make you no chop cane. Yes, now money you supposed to chop. And I still on top market history and the location. Now we put our mouth to this morning. So make I tell you, say now Benin City, we were cargo. So before I close mouth on top of the show this morning, make I tell you, say no be every palm oil we say them they sell for Benin. Now it be pure palm oil from the seller or the source or the processing method sell for. Reach the store, website them they take do and it still matter. So make you listen to me. Well, if you they look for better palm oil, make you go for Ugbo Igbo Market. That's now Ugbo Igbo Market for Ovia North East local government Edo State. Now place where we say you go see by yourself. The place where we say you go buy palm oil, even they very, very close to where them they do it in them they produce the palm oil. Make you go see for yourself. Make you not just go buy waiting. You know, go like at the end of the day. Unto say yes, especially if you want make if you want trace them close to where the source of where they do the palm oil day. It is very, very close to Ugbo Igbo Market. That's now Ovia North East local government Edo State. Now that side you go get better palm oil will be so you they find. And for DSF they sell other better food stuff. That's now say people they sell in bulk or wholesalers or palm oil suppliers or whether now in bulk you want to buy you wahala no day at all. Just find your way, go Second East Circular Road for Benin City. And other traditional markets have there for you to explore for foodstuff. For people say one put body on top foodstuff level. That's not say foodstuff self there plenty for that side. We say now local produce palm oil yourself for that side. All this normal farm produce yourself for that side. We say if you start with business, that I say you go put your money on top and start your own afresh. They do it and they do business if you go buy them for that side. So this one in a very, very guaranteed place for you to get all these things. So my people, today we don't talk about Benin Market and how palm oil be their own source of origin. That's not say then palm oil them they do for that side and a pure palm oil. No be every all of them they do pure palm oil. But now there gon be the origin of palm oil. So make I tell you today, say if you want to start that business of palm oil, well, find your way, go Benin City, go source for original palm oil, an original foodstuff where we say you go start, you go put your money on top and it go yield well for you. No go they buy people where we say they don't come supply, you don't know where the palm oil been come from. But carry yourself, go use your go give your eye food when you go source for that market. That's now all we go fit to cut up Market Runs this morning. Thank you so much. Say you deal with me. News people won't carry me. They won't fling me. But I don't beg them. Send me the new verse for me. Make a sharply close mouth on top of the show this morning. We go see ourselves tomorrow. Don't forget to follow Wazobi FM for at Wazobi FM Lagos. And me for Fedai _ for Lasha. They see you tomorrow. No touch am at all. Watery, they come for you. Hey.

0: 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You understand? Check your time. Say 12. You don't stand at attention on this o'clock like this. You know, say now on a watery. The second one like this, I see the other now. Don't carry call. Yeah, you on top your number one Chukma station 95.1 was Zobia FM. My name, not a marathon. Ye, I go on a job day with me first. My yeah, you the cocoa the way they out there for inside the tori. Our Tori Percy here for your number one Shook Mouth station will be Uche Wine Gotcha. She don't win Best Female Newscaster. And our sister station, Nigeria A4FL2, they carry top award there for the 2026 Broadcasters Award. And inside Lagos, Governor Sanwo-Olu get plan to push Lagos light supply reach 3,000 megawatts before March 2027 reach. And concerning dirty matter, lawman now they don't lock more than 25 buildings for Lagos sake of throwing of dirty, and they call them environmental violation. And also the abroad levels now, United Nations now they don't say 1.2 billion people they suffer serious poverty for different parts of the world. Just they with me, they carry the rest of the gist, they call you and you. All right, Matter is our sister station, Nigeria FM. They don't carry award as Best Online Radio Platform for 2026 Nigeria Broadcasters Merit Award. 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Cool FM, they come third for the online radio category, but your Shukma station, Wazobia FM, they come second. But my sister, you not be only that one, Wazobia Untori Percy will be Uche Wan Yosha. She said she win Best Female Radio Newscaster, not be choice. Yeah, as she take feel as they tell her, say, Mama, you don't win.
1: Being singled out from the nominees is a privilege. It speaks something to me, and that is for me to keep on putting in the work, because the reward of hard work is more work. It is a commitment to good broadcasting, good newscasting. Everyone who was nominated did great.
0: Yes, and for other awards, Kofi Battles of Nigeria, if we win Best Radio Presenter for Morning Show for Lagos, then Wazobia Yo, he carry award for the Best Indigenous Language Radio Presenter or Program because of in Pidgin Broadcasting. Now for another Tori, as a marker, International Day of the Girl Child. Our Tori Best is too, we just win award. We be Uche Wayosha, she don't they call on papa and mama, they may they protect their female children's dreams, their school, and the other opportunities we feel they get a better future. And as they mark this International Day of the Girl Child, she called, they say all this thing where they force younger children to marry, it's not good. And the way some girls not, they get the same chance to go school like other people.
1: Raising the girl child is not just the responsibility of a woman or the mother. Everybody must have a say. Some of us get too carried away and forget that these children need us. You know, we need to protect them by letting them know that their dreams are valid.
0: Yes, so she not end for there. She cost the display Adi. Girl child, they need safe place where we say they fi go report anybody where we say abuse them, and where they fi get the help we be say they need. All right, me we go talk about a light matter for inside Lagos State. The Lagos State Governor Babajide Sanwo-Olu, he talks say the state they won't increase the way they say they get like the electricity supply. They want me reach more than 3,000 megawatts before March 2027 reach. As it be now, they say the state they get less than 1,000 megawatts. And this new plan, so it go involve both light from national grid and other different independent source system. And government, they constantly get plan to upgrade the electricity network, they make more people they get prepared meter and use a digital technology to take improve light supply and make people feel they monitor how they manage the lights. And as Lagos that they work to improve infrastructure, they see they tighten the belt against people where we say that they dirty the environment anyhow. Yeah, so Lagos Waste Management Authority, where they call LOMA, they don't lock more than 25 buildings for that Ago Palace were caught up because of a alleged environmental offense. One mobile filling station said follow for inside where they lock so. And Loma people, they say they still arrest some of these people where they push wheelbarrow, they pack dirty, because those was their own offense that said that they throw away for wrong place. And they can still clear all the dirty they way full for middle of road. And Loma now, they thought say they go continue this their enforcement work where they do. And then they tell people where they sell their market for road. Say, I beg, stop to the shade your things where they sell for road. And make sure say, you throw away your dirty for the correct place where you're supposed to throw away them. Now I'm going to talk to this 2027 election matter, because everybody don't already. On a campaign mode now, everybody don't already enter now. And as for Lagos, Governor Babajide Sanwo-Olu, he prepared to open the PBAT Co. Lagos Central Campaign Headquarters for Lagos Island on Monday. And that center now, they go use, they coordinate all their campaign activities, they mobilize people, and they meet with their party supporters. And the campaign administrator will be Bolaji Yusuf. He also said this center, they go bring party leaders and different communities join body them together. Meanwhile, the Africa Democratic Congress will be ADC. They don't they raise worker alarm about the way INEC that they ready for the 2027 election. They said they want make INEC explain soka allegations, say some of their recent staff transfer, where they transfer some of their workers. Bill, like I said, they said the transfer in favor workers from President Bola Tinubu Southwest region. And ADC now they claim say they move some northern officers come off from important department there. Could put Southwest workers for their position before. And according to the ADC, they say this kind of arrangement now, don't they make people they look whether come tribalism, don't they enter this election, or whether INEC not go play pasha for the election. So ADC, they want me INEC to bring out the information of the staff posted them and explain how they choose the people where they say they transfer, may everybody see and clear. And therefore, Kanu members of this Tinubu Must Go movement, they come as I do serious, we not go agree against President Bola Tinubu government on Sunday. Wait till they carry the court to this protest and sake of allegations, say police, they block the group of people there from reaching the place where we say that they plan go do their meeting. The Oga Patapata of this movement will be Abba Hikima. He point out they give police, say police go against their rights to gather peacefully and protest.
2: Over 10 vehicles of mobile police have been stationed. Look at them from there. They have been stationed here in order to prevent us from accessing the private venue, which we paid our private monies to gather here and do and exercise our civic rights. This is even the more reason why Tinubu must go.
0: Yes, so but the Kano State Police Commissioner will be Ibrahim Adamu Bakuri. It all talks say security na the main concern. Saying that one will be the cocoa we made there. They said that they expect more than about 700 people to attend that meeting. And they call look and say, So according to the police, call take that action to prevent fighting and violence and protect the people where they stay the area. And you know, say so not get what I go here. You want not tell you what they sub for the abroad. United Nations now they don't drop on report. Say the number of people where they face serious poverty around the world, it don't increase for the first time since they start the poverty index for 2010. Say this is not the first time they increase. And according to this, their new report from the United Nations Development Program, they say poverty they mama about 1.2 billion people. And this report say another 51.5 million people don't join the number of people where they suffer for this kind of poverty. And now children follow for inside those. In fact, they say children are half of that number. So for this report, they call the explain say as population increase too, you follow for why the number don't increase. So, but they still get available data. They only get available data for 13 out of the 108 developing countries where they use they do this report. So, and even with this challenge, the report still shows say 33 countries don't succeed in cutting their poverty rate by half within 15 years. Alright, before I go come on my mouth, make I remind you say Governor Sanwo-Olu they get plan to push Lagos light supply reach 3,000 megawatts before March 2027. My name, Natamara Tonye Agwana, and I may be the person we gather this story, put her together, Marco Yanu on top, your number one Chukma station, 95.1, Wazobia FM.

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0: 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This is World Living Message.
1: Hey, I just got in. How are you? So I'm in town for one night. You need to come over to my house, whatever you're doing.

0: up the show. Lagos, here we are. The time for people to feel with money don't reach on top the show. I go live for you. Now me they credit your account now. Now me go send that money to you now. www.chopmoney.ng. Or you play with the code *347*948# and your money they enter your hand now. Cheche, I love your show. Thank you, baby. Cheche, please show us love too. Make we win today. Did you play? Cheche, listening all the way from Canada. Can we play? You feel also win all the way from Canada. As long as you get your own code to fee play, we get a winner. We get a winner. The draw now. Give me my winner.
1: Coming true.
0: First draw.
1: Coming true. Yebo.
0: We get a winner on the show.
1: Right.
0: We call our winner.

0: for 4703.
1: Fire down. We they call the winner live on the show. Your show is so interesting. Thank you, baby. I appreciate you. Oh, sorry, oh. Your name is Gerald. You see, baby, I've been under the baby. You. Woo! Take your money. We they call our first winner.
0: First winner on the down. Hello.
2: Hello, good afternoon.
0: Good afternoon.
1: Congratulations. Okay, this now was Zobia FM. They call you. You get any business with us?
2: Yes.
1: What's in me the business?
2: What did you say, sir?
1: Now, was Zobia FM be this? Did you do anything with us today? You follow us,
2: yes,
1: do something. What's in me that?
2: I played a game.
1: So, congratulations to you. You'll be one of our winners now.
2: Oh, thank you very much.
1: You are welcome. So, try give us your account number now so we'll go credit you.
2: Should I call it on the line here?
1: Yes, call it, and we're putting you off air now.

0: today because I go do my second draw now. www.chopmoney.ng or you play with the hash. *347*948# We dey pay the first winner now. We dey pay the first winner on top of the show. We dey pay the first winner on top of the show. And go play. Go play now. So you go become the second winner. Put our arm.
1: Confirm your account number, your account name.
2: The account name?
1: Yes.
2: Okay, let's see that. Text me,
1: correct. Oh yeah, check him. Check your phone.
2: Wake up in the morning, see the sun shine. Right now.
1: Let's go.
3: New day, new blessing,
2: yes,
3: everything
2: I
1: like. How much did you see?
3: No matter where you go.
2: 3,000.
1: Right.
0: I don't know why you're so cold. Is it that the money? Is it that the money is? I don't even know how I feel. You know, some people, when something happens to them, they don't know how to even.
1: Mm-hmm.
0: But it's okay. Congratulations to you. You're still a winner. We must give you.
1: Thank
0: yes.
1: you.
0: Yes. And also continue to play because we're going to do our second draw now. It's www.chopmoney.ng. Or you play with
1: *347*948# Small time still there. Who knows if it be you.
0: In 2 minutes.
1: Yeah, boy.
0: Yes. Go play to win.
1: That's right.
0: Time no day.
1: Time no day.

0: show.
1: Yeah,
0: call my winner. If call my winner.
1: If your number ends with 5890, they close to your phone, oh.
0: Every day is a payday. Chapman. Money.

0: Hi, good afternoon.
1: Good afternoon.
0: My name is Nacheche Smith. I call you from Wazobia FM.
1: Okay.
0: Okay, wait, you get any business with us today?
1: Yes.
0: What do you do with us?
1: I chop.
0: And truly, you chop the money. Congratulations!
2: Congratulations to you!
0: All right. So, sharply call your account number so we'll go for credit you sharp.
1: Okay.
0: Sharp. We'll not go for you waste your time on top of the show. Lagos, there we go. Would they pay the second winner sharp? Continue to play because it's the chance to win every day. Chop money. Every day is the payday.
3: Wake up in the morning, see the sun they shine.
0: Once you see the sun, you don't win.
3: New day, new blessing, everything align.
0: You know go chop money, Ken. When I day here.

0: All right. We are the check-in, the check-in. No time. Confirm for us. Don't go.
1: Confirm so you don't get your money. Job money. We there here for you.
0: We here.
1: People where they use that bank, suppose they get them.
0: Yes, now. No, suppose waste time.
1: You've been paid. It suppose don't enter your phone already. Mm-hmm. That bank where you they use, they receive alert immediately. Chop money. Every day.
0: You get data at all.
1: Money. Come on.
0: You say everything.
1: Congratulations.
0: All right, congratulations to you.
1: Every day is a payday. Chop money. Every day is a payday.
0: The Siam, he dey play, he dey show. He dey play, he dey show.
1: Hey. He dey feel am.
0: He dey feel am.
1: We go feel like give you for this show.
0: Never.
1: You win, I be no win. Tomorrow, another day.
0: Exactly.
1: Keep it locked, people.
0: That's right.
1: Keep it locked, people.
0: Mm-hmm.
1: And I noticed something. Mm. The winner didn't really believe. The first winner.
0: Yes.
1: She was struggling to. Because I know say a lot of people feel they call you, they go be scam.
0: Exactly.
1: And so now that's fit, they drag them.
0: Let me show the kind of talks more small like that. Mm.
1: Mm. Because when you say, give me your account number. Yes. Today show. Mm. But anyways, we there on the radio. If we no call, you no confirm, you no hear. You go hear the background, you hear what thing they play for you. And for you to also play, I believe, because of the trust where you get with us. Oh, now why you they play? Mm-hmm. So continue playing because it's real and we they give you the money right on top of the show.
0: Life.
1: Life, yeah.

0: I don't know where calling next go find. I said, whether you don't go NTA now. Nah, me, I don't know. You know, they had them now. Nah. And then when they go into a video, come, they tell us about being a good journalist. Journalism say, journalism did not say, we know you people. We know how you people are working. I'm a mambo. Colleague, I want to give you information. Just a sharp shot. No, they're my sad. No,
1: be smart.
0: No, be smart. No, be smart.
1: Jesus.
0: Mommy, Siracus, don't carry Siracus. Go, go, go, share for church. Siracus, no one married. Don't reach 40 something.
1: I'm going to report her to Jesus.
0: And not be only Jesus. Jesus, not be Jesus. Go handle this one. Human beings go handle her now.
1: Is somebody come?
0: Yes. All Christian mothers, they don't give a shark. Siracus number was in picture.
1: Is somebody girl's color?
0: That's this my son.
1: Marry him.
0: This is a child, was he? Very capable boy.
1: Hi, God.
0: They live for Lagos. He has made it in life.
1: Please.
0: So what's Odi?
1: What is wrong?
0: He wants me to go without seeing my
1: God. And I must carry my grandchildren.
0: He said, but will you like any girl that can come?
1: For Siracus.
0: Now, me be mother-in-law.
1: Yes.
0: I've chosen.
1: Let's go to the...
0: have chosen.
1: Oh, Jesus.
0: As I talk to you now. Up to like 50 to 100 mothers.
1: Don't say that's
2: some Miss Siracus names.
0: Put in picture.
2: CWO women them.
0: That you need to know who we are talking
1: yes,
0: about.
1: Yes, so because if they're like a boy, she got a face Siracus.
0: Because in picture, there for that in Benz. So don't share the
1: So Siracus, that's... And you gonna, if you don't, they sleep for
0: he's
1: night.
0: He's married already, but he doesn't know. Because everybody don't engage her. For different author. For winners.
1: Yes.
0: For...
2: Mountain of fire.
0: Mountain of fire. Streams of joy. Siracus, you are married. But just that you are now aware. You have not really seen your bride. But as we speak to you
1: what
0: now.
1: What you are is a groom. Come on. Nonsense. You are a groom.
0: But can you not think of me person mama carry his son? Now, spiritual matter.
1: See. He get weird. You say you never make him. If you didn't explain this to your mother, mom, you don't understand. Say you can't get money. Finance day, you drive motor come village.
0: But you know one marry now.
1: They know. You don't ever see anybody where they accept say make you no marry for Nigeria. You don't know. See, you don't notice our society does not understand that English. If you talk that, who know I'm married? No need to tell him, mama. Because if you talk that, come on, stop that.
2: Hello,
1: hello,
2: hello, man.
1: You want come?
0: You want to marry?
1: My favorite triumph. Imagine a lady.
0: Do you understand?
1: And this is simple thing. Not be everybody supposed to marry.
0: Not be everybody.
1: Do you know? Marriage is not for everybody.
0: It's not for everybody. Yes. It's not. I've always known.
1: Why you think the level of divorce these days is plenty?
0: It's not because some people don't do it.
1: Some people have no business marrying.
0: But do you know some people don't take the excuse of thank God I've married before I'm not a divorcee.
1: Yes. At least I don't go.
0: So you can't even insult me.
1: At least I don't try them.
0: So there's a trial.
1: Some
0: and
1: people, both men and women. Number one, there was never
0: no plan.
1: I get friends who I know. Say this is not my guy, very good guy to me. But I know say woman will marry this guy. If
0: he goes so far.
2: Yes.
1: I have also met ladies. Low key, I know say it will never see. It no go work. There's a level of sacrifice.
0: Mm-hmm. Yes. Will marriage need?
1: Yes.
0: They don't explain and tell person.
1: Marriage,
0: They don't explain and tell person.
1: See, marriage be like masset.
0: Oh, God.
1: Then they sell masset. Inside masset, ruler day.
0: Different
1: square
0: day. Square day.
1: Triangle day.
0: Oh, so, weapons yes, to you.
1: Masset be like where person come to buy masset. Come open up. Come carry the cleaner remove. Carry the pencil remove.
0: So why you don't
1: it's not be masset.
2: Yes.
1: If you cannot take it, you cannot take it.
0: You can't.
1: I have friends with this so selfish.
0: So marriage don't be for selfish
1: all people. All of us will be guy. What would they go? When you sit down to drink,
0: imagine
1: with all the money, if he cannot, how want to put him?
0: Enough is spend enough one naira, yes. And enough is share.
1: Yes.
0: Enough is share.
1: All of them be friends.
0: Let's bring fish.
1: Yes,
0: keep fish.
1: Yes. Bring fish. Yeah, no. He rather say, give me my own takeaway. Why? Because you know what? Open and make person put hand
2: inside.
1: Yes. As soon as they like that, all of somebody buys suya. Everybody put her in the shop. Then he said, man, tell Musa, man, Musa tie 4,000 naira own.
0: Yes, for him. Say they can't go ask.
1: Nobody there in house. This is a guy living in
0: the house. Now only I go chop him when he reaches.
2: Hey.
1: I'm seeing the selfishness.
0: He go do and tell your wife.
1: This guy is living in Lucky Face 1. A mama, where a mama they stay, he carry one babe, go see mama. The mama, where the mama they stay in an uncompleted building. So area boys can't allow the person who build the house, they say travel abroad, you don't come back again. Mm. So people can't they use cotton and plywood. Mm. Can't they cover where the windows suppose they can't
2: live there. Can't they live inside?
1: Now where this lady insists, say, I want, you say your mother is living in this Lagos, in this mainland. This is a guy paying 8.5 million naira rent. Oh, big boy for Lekki. They shut down club. They play tennis. They go gym. Then when they say, they go see mama. They can't enter the place. The mama come the first station where he park. Come see him. See mama. Then he give him mama 5K.
0: For what?
1: That's he open that seat. That change where they for that.
0: This wait. May he and buy carrots. Or may he buy.
1: They do say they hurry get where they go.
0: No get where
1: they look. Say we not get where they go. Now me first.
0: You not get where we
2: can you imagine?
1: So if you cannot, your younger ones there with her. The one we want right work. We no see money. The one want you understand. If you be person when you fish share. If you not fish share. As a married person, nothing belongs to you.
2: Mm-hmm.
1: Every married man you see, but inside 100 naira, your real actual money are like 30. That's if it's your own.
2: Mm-hmm.
1: That 30 says you all and based on say, inside the 71 man drop, we feel this 30 still.
2: In case. In case.
1: If you are not a person. All those people say, when I get married, I can't take it. I can't. You will take everything.
2: Yes.
1: Somebody need to be fool. Before you see any marriage where they work, a girl who bend. A girl who bend, when they look, where carry the load. Oh, there's nothing like 50-50.
2: Yes.
1: 50 every day is a day. Today, your woman no day in a good mood. She talk to you anyhow. You just chest them. No be her normal way. Now her mood swing, hormonal one or two.
0: So today,
1: you chest the marriage 95. Because you say, give her bass, that period, if for spoil, you collect. Later in the day, she don't say, get how she talk to you. She just come, and you supposed to know how your person that apologize. The fact that you just say, I made your favorite dish. What it means is, I'm sorry for that. Yeah. Leave him.
0: You know, if they talk, say, you can't sorry. Say, you cannot do come marriage.
1: Down. You cannot go on your knees. You apologize. See, every love language day.
2: Yes, nah.
1: Your husband does also just say, what's that your size of slipper? Now that will be. Yes, they try there, you say sorry. Leave them. Some people about they start. That time when they want to apologize to you, now that time. What do you mean? Now, me, we want to tell you sorry. Tomorrow, should we bring that today when you talk to you anyhow? It was a bad day. She only brought 5% to the marriage. You brought 95. Tomorrow, if it be you, go mess up. Come home late.
2: Yeah.
1: Today you don't, you understand. She now can't say, please don't, you know, I don't, why I say me they come early now because of your own security, no beside the police. You so marriage not like this. Not like this. You carry them to that, carry them to
0: the problem. Yes. Every single person. Yes. People,
2: nobody get manual to them.
1: Many things the marriage.
0: People know if it again some people, that's the problem we are facing right now. People we're not supposed to do marriage, they are doing marriage.
1: They're inside. Because father and mother, especially mother, preach them. Marriage right from
0: because look at this guy now, Danny. Mama, they're busy. They share in number to people.
1: Yes.
0: They share to people.
1: She don't know what this guy they dodge.
0: Girls. You don't even know why you no one marry. Now, say, call him. Tell him your mother have chosen. Now, you go marry.
1: Tomorrow now, person daughter go begin to suffer. They write up and down. They call us different podcasts. They up and down.
2: Yes.
1: This guy now, they only. I do know how many men I get with senior me for university till today.
0: Because
1: I get a guy doing okay. It is show up for everybody wedding. It is make the about that day. Nothing like marriage for your agenda. It not get
0: ready
1: the plan.
0: For it.
1: But people gonna attack you. What do you mean you will not marry? What do you mean? After all, you are working. You are making it. Nigerians, we believe, say one person they work.
2: Yes, if you don't they work, then
0: if he be say he get hot temper,
1: yes.
0: If he be say he know they like share space with person,
2: yes.
0: All this is not problem.
1: What do they call that in PTSD?
0: PTSD.
2: Yes.
0: No.
1: Some people, what people that people
2: OCD.
1: OCD.
0: A lot of people they like that. If you match where they stay, no problem.
1: Might tell you about somebody where we know.
0: Somebody where be say.
1: Might tell you about somebody for this company.
0: Where me I want.
1: So this our company.
0: Am I in bed, Abby?
1: PD. PD gets extreme.
0: It's a chronic one.
1: OCD.
0: It's chronic. It's chronic.
1: PD.
0: It's chronic.
1: PD, where would they was Obi Akano? PD, they know you know they sit up for in bed. PD go dress in bed. You can't use your hand. Can't do it like this.
2: Come on.
1: Can't use pin.
0: Iron.
1: Can't pin the edges of the bed.
2: Make it not just
1: then in get rug. Now for rug it is done. You know they
0: lie down. Imagine that person be problem that day.
1: PD the iron. They use perfume. Then iron.
2: They spread their film on top of my friend.
1: Rich singlet.
2: Hey!
1: Rich boxer.
2: Oh,
0: so, this way go marry.
1: Where you want to put woman?
0: Where?
1: Okay, see how they do. He get peg. the where that plastic where you they put clip. Hmm? If you don't wash in pants,
0: you go
1: in all in singlet, singlet,
0: singlet 50.
1: If they wear white, that white pants, you go read 50. Singlet go read 50. Hot water with detergent, you wash them by itself. Now the clip is two color, blue and pink. If you put clip blue, the rest have to be pink.
2: Pink.
1: The blue and blue. You pink, blue.
2: Just
1: pink.
2: Like that, make it go like that.
1: Even color of clip.
0: This
1: go
0: matter
1: follow.
0: Is pending till tomorrow, guys. Wahala. But try to tell it tomorrow. Wahala. No be all of una supposed they damn.
1: Not everybody mean marriage.
0: Come outside. Una no, spoil
1: they preach this marriage to everybody.
0: You don't like them. You know you can't do it. Some people they don't fit chop with the same person.
1: You're destroy your pick in my life. Yes.
0: You don't feel like that for bed with the same person. You don't feel best for the same bathroom with person. You can't. Come outside.
1: All that water when they match water for
0: God. Hey.
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0: Hold on. Ladies and gentlemen, my name is Young, and I'm a G. And I hang out with G-Boy Vokulele Zoo. Do not touch that dial. Scott.
1: Make my heart

Welcome on Top Radio 95.1 was a bare firm inside over the Lagos. Good afternoon. How on our day? Okay, fresh new week. And we don't start again. Another Monday inside of October 2026. And Jejele and Wayoli, this year, non-day finish. No be small thing. My name is Nachi Boy. Call me the Radio Jagaban, one of Africa. Mawede wear shoe before I wear socks. Only mawede rop on me before I bath. Good afternoon, Lagos, Nigeria, Africa. And I greet all the living and non-living things. Okay, I'd want to go enter straight inside of True Talk. But I see some messages with they here, and they say, Chiboy, I beg, stay on this topic. Chiboy, no escape this topic. We not go talk him again. Chiboy, enter this topic. I don't understand. But are they threatening me now? Chiboy, we say, beg, me and my colleague, let's discuss some another day. Maybe tomorrow. That's if the chance come. Okay, so make I just get some votes. I talk him with my full chest. I say marriage, not before everybody. Not everybody's supposed to marry. And the problem of our society and the reason why so many divorces today now, because we think, say, everybody is supposed to marry. A lot of people been not married because they see who to marry. They're married because society don't they look them, say, It can't be like, say, everybody don't do them. Family don't they raise alarm, say, age don't they pass you, time no day again. All your guys don't they, you know, you just want to do them, like, say, my sets don't they marry. It don't reach our turn. Not be because you qualify, not be because you understand them, not be because you like them, not be because you need them. Some people don't even know what to marry. Why you marry? Say, I don't see say, people they do them. Now I say, make I marry. Then they use and they yab me. Say, which day I go wait till they do me and no one settle. As a single girl, say, now so my mama say, if I no bring my man, no come back village this December. Now as that guy come now, now my town's guy. Now he say, more marry. Now so yeah, now. I wait till my own, at least. Girls go come throw flower for my throw bouquet for my wedding. Me, my make I marry my rest. Who tell you say there is rest in marriage? Marriage is work. Okay, so make I get to the messages on top WhatsApp. If you feel someone could talk a bit about them, tell me, say, Chiboy, go ahead. If you someone could leave them just to put up for cooler, make me and my colleagues run them another day. I beg, make gonna tell me on top WhatsApp. Now you are the wait. Meanwhile, make gonna not forget, I don't come again. And of course, you know, say good news, every day is a payday. Kulele Zone now get extra special onions and tomato spices where they make the show sweet. Because why can a show be very interesting? Can't get money where people they win on top again. We don't want to kill them. We don't want to keep people for Lagos. Chop money again on top Wazobia FM. Radio station can't make sense. Finish. Can't they share money? They give people again. 500 naira. Can't they win people 50,000? 500 naira. Can't they win people 100K? How now? Now, so the matter just be, my brother, no be scam now. Real. Sister, play *347*948# Everybody's doing it and people are winning up and down. One full week, don't go. People will don't cash out. You're gonna hear life on top radio. You know, our problem with Nigerians, we say see doubting. Something could happen. They could say, You sure? They make some people be the last to benefit. Somebody say, my wife too fear. Everything I want to do for this life, she gonna draw my hand. Last, waiting 500 naira for B. You know, go change your life. You know, B, you go take go abroad now. For Cuckoo Play, I'm a maker for win 100,000. Start to the play your chop money now because today, 200,000 naira they go down. Two winners go chop 50K life. One winner go chop the big one, the big meat. That's now 100,000 naira. Follow the instructions. Find somebody to teach you. Always learn to tell your friends. Me, and they share the matter. They tell people, my compound people, my area people. Why? Because if person will be my own person, chop, I go still get inside. If you chop, I go still collect. If my wife chop, I go collect. If my neighbor chop, he go still settle. So why not, the more we play, the more one of us inside us get the chance to play. Remember, say you can play more than one ticket, 1,000 naira on, 500, 1,500.

0: Not my property. 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
0: Nigeria.
1: Don't give me my property. Hey.
0: What an
1: incongruous. Hey. 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
0: Abasedo, I am trying to be subtle in what I said,
1: right,
0: or in what I'm saying. See, the Indian man that said we are fools, is that guy wrong? I don't think so. Because indeed, our resilience as a people has turned us to sitting ducks. Ambassador, you know how dog will just die inside water, they do crack. My God. You call the average Nigerian a resilient person, and we keep being resilient as if we don't even know what to do. You think we don't know what to do? Of course we know what to do, but we have refused to do it. Cowards, they say, die many times before their death. And this is where we have found ourselves as a people. What exactly are we scared of, Ambassador? That we can't confront these sociopaths that have put us in this quagmire all this while. There are plenty past us. There are plenty past
1: us. At all.
0: Every day we come on the radio to vent, to rant, to shout, to talk. We spend airtime, we spend data, we spend quality time. We disturb people like you that are enlightening the populace. And then the next thing, we run and hide like cowards. Ambassador, Otis Sumi, but Konirewa, will continually talk. How can you tell me for the life of me that you are giving us petrol 1,350? Ambassador, you never even explore that story finish. 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If I say you don't even hear the story complete. Yes, so
2: okay.
0: You think you just walk up to a feeling, babe, go find out now. 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No, no, no. You have to first log on. 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Terms and conditions apply.
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1: Oh, yeah.
0: And at the time this directive was issued out by the Minister of Finance, MRS Ambassador, go and quote who was selling for 1,350. What's going to be the thing where you give us? So, even did you go buy for MRS, may I go buy for NMPC after the queue? Because how many NMPC?
1: And where you go still log in? You go still log in, no? Where's your data? You don't know your data. Don't go. You go add the cost of the data. So, the 1,350. So, you are losing.
0: Ambassador, they won't give me my own name. They won't come on my name from Esther Ebo Sareme Uboli. They won't come give me Kunta Kunte. They won't come call me Kunta Kunte name. They won't come give me another name. I will not collect it. Because you are taking me for a fool. And Nigerians allow us to, we allow them to take us for a ride. And it's crazy. Ambassador, it's crazy. Who put us for this hila hilo way we did? This higi haga, this quagmire way we did? Who put us there? We ourselves are the weapon fashioned against ourselves. You dey complain, you dey complain, you dey complain. But what have you done? Other people where they get their own liberty, they didn't get it on a platter of gold. Abi, shebi you hear what they talk? They say power is not served a la carte. That statement, it carry power, Ambassador. It carries something. So they are telling you that if you feel you can grab it, oh yeah, come now. But 2027 will be the same thing if you don't go and vote and stand there and defend your votes. Me, God don't know, say I'll carry my dog as I go. If you intimidate me, my dog will intimidate you. I don't get gone. I don't get cutlass. But I will stand to defend that vote I have cast because enough of all this nonsense. I am allergic to nonsense. Funny enough, this division where they create, you know, say this same NNPC, whatever, now the same portal where Igbo log in, now you saw Yoruba go log in, now so Hausa go log in. They don't send whether now different people, whether you speak the language or not, but at the end of

0: today, we ourselves, we allow these people to divide us because we are ambassador. I don't want to insult anybody, but are we not fools? It's not a rhetorical question. It's a question you and I should answer as a people. Because if we are not fools, for the life of me, what are we doing? No circle. Oro fi even come out before this time. Because election period, you come out waiting this soap now. Yes, now that time they go say, Oro said on the collect bribe.
1: Hmm.
0: So when somebody say, hey, maybe they swear by Ogun, Shango and Thunder, Oga, the thing be say, when they go give Amadioha cola, before you know, they not go even work again. These people try as much as possible to always circumvent the system. And it's painful. It's annoying. It's crazy. It's disgusting. It's nauseating. Ambassador. And they try calm down because if I insult person, now you carry Koboko whip me.
1: You know now, nah, you know.
0: But the death will kill our papa, no suppose kill us. Yoruba go say to when you bite it, take with that. Koma bere kutu papa bere. That means if you are never resort of vengeance, make you no ask for the death, wake your papa, else the same death go kill you too. It is time for us to start asking, what killed my father? So that I will not fall into that same pit hole. So that I will not drown. Ambassador, I want to say thank you. Thank you so much. Because when I even see the people where they even nominate, people where they even give the award. Ambassador, you know, so no be today they run the collect award. We be say, you know, the last time you were nominated, how many people were in that category? At the end of the day, what happened? See, leave that award. Even the one where you even kukuma collect, plaque, you know, see. Well, that is to tell you that they are trying to rig you out of it because you are speaking the truth.
1: Since 2014.
0: So you don't really care who jokes is God. What Jawanik Bese, I won't. What Jawanik Bese, don't you, darling? I'm a lousing Bese. So that is to tell you that if they did not give you that particular one, say, now this one they won't come give you. I saw the caliber of people now at the end of the day. So they nominate person, they don't nominate the program. As you they spend them, he they sweet us. As you they spend them, well, he they sweet us. You are the man of the people. You people are the people's choice, and we ourselves give you that award. But as you continually speak to power and you speak truth to power, posterity will never ever forget you, because the imprints you have left in the sands of time will forever speak even after you are long gone. You know, say good people know they last, but you go last. You go last to reap the fruit of your labor. And after, when you don't go, your name self go down in the history of those people where they don't talk better thing for this country, where they don't put their sand prints on the sands of time. So ambassador, Emma Miko, no shake, nothing they shake you. Your bulletproof stand, your shock absorber stand, nothing. Love you to the moon and back always.
2: Thank you,
0: darling.
2: Yes. Thank you. All right. This is Oboli.
1: Okay. Any which way, we go. Next, we remind people, say, we too, we they do good.
2: Exactly.
1: We they do good when we go stress you. Yes. With just 500
2: naira,
1: you go fit to get 100,000
2: naira
1: times 3.
2: Exactly.
1: So, the good thing where you go do, just carry that 500. Pere. No, be so you call Anana.
2: Yeah,
1: pere. 500. Pere.
2: Exactly. Yes.
1: Omo, magic, okako, pere. If you are one, then they didn't pere. I bet me find that music first.
2: Okay.
1: Does promote this pere. Pere. 500. Pere. As you hear this music, we want knock for you now. Pere.
2: Pere.
1: Just look for that 500 one day, naira. Pere.
2: One day.
1: Make we dance. Pere. Take dance. Go look for the money. Then come back.
2: One day.
1: Pere. Hey, pere. Bere, bere, bere, bere. Your eye don't they go, ba?
2: I don't know the title of that.
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1: Bere,
2: na old.
1: All these Gen Z where they carry they do music people for us now. Wow.
2: oldies.
1: Let me go you now.
2: All right.
1: Carry Gen Z, they do music for us. Many music they don't know. PM, I better take notes. They don't know. Come any music you go one play now, you know they there. Wow. That's why I know they play old school as usual. Everybody go they carry their music come from house.
2: Even if
1: Oh yeah. Very

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0: Chop the money now.
1: Chop the
0: I
1: don't money.
0: I already tell you about it, Peri.
1: Chop the
0: 500
1: money.
0: Naira, Peri.
1: Peri.
0: Now you use it to chop the money.
1: Chop the Peri. Money, Peri. No time.
0: I'm telling you.
1: No time. If right. you snooze,
0: you go lose.
1: So you no go lose once you begin play.
2: Chop money!
0: Yeah!

0: Bang bam. All right, Oyoyo, tell them the code. All where they go right. Take begin today.
1: Play the code again at *347*948# *347*948#. Or you play on top of the website for www.chopmoney.ng. www.chopmoney.ng. One word they spell together. www.chopmoney.ng. Go play, and once you play, they go ask you how many tickets you go like play for. And sharp, sharp, sharp. You now go write the number of ticket, and once you write the number of ticket, they go send you account where be say you go transfer money to. Sharp wants that account to show on top of your phone. Do that transfer immediately. Say, cause in 40 minutes they go give you to make that payment. Once that 40 minutes it don't end, you go need to start afresh. So do one within that 40 minutes. If now maybe you carry your biro, carry your pencil. Once you play, once the account pop out, just write them down, and begin to do your transfer immediately. Once the money don't come up from your account, no say your ticket you don't enter be that. Whether they send you reply say your ticket don't enter, whether they no send you, once you just notice say your money don't come up, that means say your ticket you don't enter for the draw.
0: All right, you don't hear them. Three people go home with 100,000 naira each. I'm going to let you know so we get the power.
1: Yes.
0: If we like, we do the draw. So you will never play. You don't snooze.
1: Mm-hmm.
0: If we like, we do them inside, then say.
1: If we like, we do them
0: before our constabularies begin to the report.
1: Yes.
0: The power day for our hand. But your power day your hand when you play.
1: Mm-hmm.
0: If you no play, shishi power no day with you.
1: At all.
0: All right, like I tell you, three people go smile home with 100,000 naira each. Confirm.
1: Sharp.
0: All right, make you not forget the USSD code. Mm. Because I know say now that one people they like well.
1: Right.
0: *347*948#.
1: Mm-hmm.
0: No star for the end. *347*948#.
1: Exactly.
0: *347*948#. But if you dey online now, you feel to use www.chopmoney.ng. www.chopmoney.ng. The chop na CHOP, the money na MONI. Chopmoney.ng. Na one word.
1: Yes, sir.
0: All right, keep on playing. Oyoyo,
1: uh-huh.
0: Before DJ Indo enter,
1: uh-huh.
0: We get some messages for you for Rido.
1: All right. Mm. And the messages, they there. Plenty people don't drop their own on top of waiting with Yana. This one say, good evening, Oga Express. You don't carry me us go back, back to those days. You make me remember AJ. All right, okay. No be request should be this. So. This person, I don't tell us say. Okay, this analysis where this person drop is a whole lot.
0: A whole lot.
1: Yeah.
0: If you know fit.
1: Okay.
0: Drop, it makes sense.
1: Jobless people supporting people that are behind.
0: Mm-hmm.
1: A student who is on strike and still raising banner for those who are behind the strike.
0: Mm.
1: A father who can no longer feed the family and is still running around mm-hmm. like a mumu under the sun, supporting people that brought poverty upon him and his family.
0: Mm.
1: A youth who supports kaputas that order the kaputing of their own fellow youth.
0: Mm.
1: Homeless and jobless people, supporting people who brought inflation that has made them jobless and homeless.
0: Mm.
1: People living without electricity are still raising banner and asking people to support men that are behind electricity failure in the country.
0: Mm.
1: People that cannot travel to their home because of bad roads, but still campaigning and asking other people to join them to support people that loot and make money meant for a construction of roads to their home.
0: Mm.
1: People who couldn't sleep because of kaputing, kidnapping and banditry, yes, supporting the founders of terrorism in a nation. People who do not even know clean water to drink, who have no pure water, clean water to drink, but are still planning to vote people who loot money meant for water and power.
0: Mm.
1: People buying fuel at 1,350 instead of 65 now, yet still supporting men who are responsible and refuse to responsible for their predicament and refuse to build a refinery that has brought us to where we are. People supporting others because of ethnicity and tribe, forgetting competence, capacity and trade track record. People supporting others because of food on the table and stomach infrastructure, forgetting the future. Professors who rig election for those in power yet go on strike for unpaid salaries and allowances. Are you any of the above? If you are not in this group of people, circulate. Okay, I don't hear you. All right. Ambassador, Iran just finished their 786-kilometer railway line for €1.4 billion. Smooth. Nigeria $11 billion coastal way. They pack concrete full ground. No bicycle pass, no motorcycle pass, no pedestrian. Go to Benin, Benin Republic. Make them show una how to do coastal road. Benin have tourism in mind as they do their coastal road. President Ibrahim Traore and we Presido assume office same time. Look at what the young man is doing for his people and our own president. Not there around. Okay, I submit. Ima. Lagos. Mrs. Oboli, your school fees will never be in vain. Okay. Na person de hela.
0: They won't return them for you.
1: I see. Okay, expensive. Mouth no go pain una fit pain una. The government of it of that state where they talk say we they enjoy fuel price for Nigeria. For UK or for fuel na around 3K per liter, but minimum wage na 20,000 naira per hour and you must work for 8 hours above every day. Sonny Musu, na so you drop up. Evening, good to you, okay, expensive. Okay, I see you. Good evening to you. It is not a coincidence that none of our three refineries is in a working condition. And but the bigger question is that who truly own our oil? Akpome from Michigan, na so you drop up. Good evening, expensive himself. One man riot square. You are. God blessings will continue to rest with you. Keep on telling them from Chief Ode himself. Okay. All right. Now the messages we will get on top of the show be that. Thank you so much. All right.
0: Okay. I know what you have to be like this. I don't know. This man, you won't stitch up in no time. I go expose you.
1: Expose with immediate alacrity.
0: No, I don't expose you.
1: Man,
0: no, expose you. I do.
1: Anyway, he there. Yeah.
0: Expose yourself.
2: Yes, sir. Better correct. Informate now. One carry sun to this particular o'clock. Now 8 minutes. Now don't work out more for 8 o'clock. Sit down. And yes, on that time for you as you just come back for work to collect that correct bitters. We go put your mind down as the matter it be. And introducing to you, my brothers. Enter any shop. Go to get your own 4 round bitters. Yes, so make your evening. They go siriri where as the matter it be. And you know, hey, if you need a drink 4 round bitter, exactly waiting you the drink. Say, of say you need to discover the baba of all bitters. Bitters we carry full chest. Now can say yes, so my people suppose they drink bitters. We get plenty benefit inside. Yes, so foreign bitters now proudly made in Nigeria. They enter that bush. Go there, go bring better correct roots. Herbs plus including alcohol mixed up wella for you to get that rich, deep and smooth feeling of bitters. The benefit you break it inside where yourself go love. You go give your body ginger. You go make your body day well. And I make with the always a screamer with the 4 round bitters. Energy now water. Vitality now water. Enjoyment. Oh boy, yeah. So you see that full road clear them for 4 round bitters as it is hot. Second step from the first sip to the last drop. Oh, you go feel the taste. You go feel the confidence. You go feel the energy. You go feel the premium satisfaction. Now waiting 4 round bitter day 4 be that. It is on different size in case you want the big size day there. In case you want you and your guys your squad more than the flex them everywhere. Segment small style and size unko it day for steady going. You got the point now. Even pocket size in case you want the worker they go on the move. You get one or two places where one touch just kind of put for the back of your pocket. As it takes, do you bring them, open them, make the flex them, make everywhere segment. Ngwanu, better thing you don't land with 4 round bitters. Second, say you need to go follow them. Go to your social media page like this, go follow them. Second, say then get plenty things. Then we go follow on top of that one. And the page now at 4 round bitters. Go there, go follow them for Facebook, Instagram, or TikTok. everywhere. Go there, go follow them. Give away bracket for you. Yes, so no long story. It's there for every store where they go there. Your foreign beaters, they there. NAFDAC stand chim with foreign beaters like Mujaga for their back. And I say, I beg pregnant women, not before you. No need the domot at all. If you're underage, that is 18 and below, I beg no need there. But if you're 18 and above, Ungwanu, foreign beaters, now you go flex them. Win sharp. Then on the toss and make the drink come with responsibly. Ungwanu, no forget to drink come responsibly. As the my voice is on the slow, so sharply go there. Go that store. Go collect your own. Make your own evening. Go siriri werere.
0: 18 and below.
2: 18.
0: No near beer.
2: No go close.

All right, on top of the matter of the discuss, the fuel for different countries and the minimum wage and the fuel price, the level we say, make with us the deliberate and for house to know whether, yes, the country they treat us well, have been they treat us bad. But for now, General DJ Indo, he always did when our vein done this well, he always did to cool and down. Make with us dance away our sorrows. That's what he be. Oh, yeah, now, General DJ.

Yes, better correct. Informate 9 day mahan this particular o'clock. 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And you say, if you know, say, what's the cosmetics, now the correct scent. Mwano, we're going to enjoy this correct one from General DJ.

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3: 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Who will become Nigeria's next Kellogg Superstar? The countdown begins. 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
1: But then now, Olorogun Opetu, the Agerese of Agekawa and Kingdom. 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

0: All right, so make you not forget, say you go play your chopper money, play more star 347 star 948 hash. I call him again.
1: Star 347 star 948 hash.
0: Make we call him for another one again. 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And you fit to win 100,000
1: naira.
0: Or anyhow, be three people go win 100,000 naira for this evening. Okay, just play. Oh, no wait for me. Oh, I can do them at any time. Oh. Any which way, as I give you the cocoa, the way we take our way to reach. Even Tinubu's praise singer, call him a boy. Article 8, fire back. Federal government witness give evidence on how Orire kidnapping, how they take a planner with Akadai support. Yes, our Nigerian gallant military, they don't caput 40 terrorists where they plan attack for Borno. Two brothers, now they don't remind, they said they take by force enter 8-year-old Pekin, London, for inside Osun State. Driver caput as in car run, go enter on the trailer for Lagos. And on top, they say extra. On a big one, you know. Don't hurry to start the refinery because I will send you back to Nigeria when I become president. A Kenyan presidential candidate begin to the one Dangote. Maybe in don't see, say after Dangote build refinery finish, instead of where petrol go cheap, petrol can cost. He say one can do for Kenya. I go send you back. Oh, nothing say this place in Nigeria. Now be small drama as woman storm church with her children, stop her husband from marrying another woman. All these ones are many more. Now you go on top the level of the incidence for this evening. My name never change. My name still remain my name. E to the X to the P, expensive himself. Any other one, them I say, you still feel complete and for house. And of course, not be only me day here. The yo baby number one, the no go number one, charity number one, Obotoro number one, Achi. Number one, Ubohoro, number one, Abacha, Abicha, number one. Original from Bikwara.
1: All right, I see Dan Chim.
0: Meanwhile, as I tell you, on Saturday, we are was Obia FM emerge as one of the winners of the 2026 Nigeria Broadcast Stars Merit Award. Station newscaster Uche Wanyocha, she been win the best female radio newscaster, while Yo win best indigenous language radio presenter or program. 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That it means say Nigeria Info, nine carry best online radio. Because second, no day for the award. Only first. While Cool FM finish it all. Meanwhile, Kofi Battles will beat me come out for Born Award. Himself still win Best Radio Presenter for the morning show for Inside the Lagos. Meanwhile, as I tell you, Justice Muhammad Garba Umar of the Federal High Court for Inside Abuja, he don't strike out the 8-count criminal charge. Read and bring against the alleged fake director general of the Presidential Foreign Intervention Promotion Council, Adeni Adeyemi, by the federal government. The judge on Monday terminated Adeyemi's trial following the request of the federal government to that effect. And on the basis, said the accused person, said then go move him to the High Court of the Federal Capital Territory for a fresh arrangement. On top of Monday's proceeding, the director of the public prosecution of the Federation, Rotimi Oyedepo, S.A.N., move an application for the termination of the charges. Oyedepo begin to tell the judge that the Attorney General of the Federation and the Minister of Justice, Lateef Fagbemi, S.A.N., carried out a review of the case, plus including the file within the court case file. Wow. Not forgetting the charge filed by the Inspector General of Police, concealed some loopholes, among others. So the document allegedly forged by Adeyemi during the operation of the fake agency then are those ones then fit to prosecute by the High Court of the FCT and not the Federal High Court. Meaning said they won't carry the man go Abuja Court just within the FCT there. So the why they fight go federal then say no, we don't want that one again. The DPPF come begin to the yarn. So a new charge landed on the file for the High Court of the FCT. So then go speedily, where they call expeditiously, arrange fresh charges against Adeyemi. King Kong begin to tell the judge to strike out the charge as required by law.

Meanwhile, the Minister of the Federal Capital Territory, Yinson Wike, him don't begin to give himself positions and I'm going to lead the President Ashwaju Bola Ahmed Tinubu's re-election campaign inside FCT and River State ahead of the 2027 general election. Him begin to disclose this one on Monday for the stakeholders meeting on the Rainbow Coalition for inside Abuja, where he announced plan for a joint mobilization involving members of the All Progressive Congress, the APC, and the People's Democratic Party, will be the PDP. Him begin to the yarn say political differences will not go stop stakeholders from joining forces to deliver Tinubu's re-election. He said the coalition agree to back APC candidate for the National Assembly seat in the FCT. And the meeting, the people we attend them are APC and PDP stakeholders, including party chairman, both serving and before senators, National Assembly candidates, was including leaders from the FCT 6 Area Council. The PDP candidate, where they contest a National Assembly seat, themselves declare support for their APC counterpart. On top of the one, we appear to be a cross-party alliance ahead of the election. Wike begin to the charge participants. So make them place the coalition's common goal above party loyalty. Meanwhile, as I tell you, the Edo State Chairman of the All Progressive Congress will be APC at the come. Oh, God.

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All right, so welcome back on Top of the Level of the Incidence for this evening. Check your time, 7 minutes, hit a man, 10 o'clock, so have good stand attention. The Edo State Chairman of the All Progressive Congress, Jared Tenebe, in no fear, he openly declared his hatred for Peter Obi, saying no like Peter Obi at all. Peter Obi will be the presidential candidate of the Nigeria Democratic Congress, NDC. Tenebe begin to the yarn during interview, where Hintek begin to defend the policies of the Tinubu's administration. Trump begin to explain his AK-47 fire comment. Lincoln State begin to state, saying go pause Pete for the face of Peter Obi and the African Democratic Congress will be ADC. And the African Democratic Congress presidential candidate will be Atiku Abubakar. According to the Edo APC Chamo, he said no go waste time to confront opposition figures over their criticism on top Ashiwaju Bola Ahmed Tinubu. He said, according by him, and I quote, "If I see them, I will spit in their faces." So Tenebe begin to the end. He particularly declared his personal hatred for Obi, accusing him of being insincere. Come begin to the question his political alliance with Rabi Musa Kunkusu, who have been running mate under the NDC. According by Tenebe, he said, "As for Obi, I hate him, and I maintain that if I see him, I will spit on his face and bite his nose. I will pretend that I want to tell him something, then bite his ear and chew it. Take it like that. I hate him." That's on TikTok. All right, this one, I hate speech. And I neg, they hear all this one, so. Security agents, we say make we know they talk of violence and they hear this one. Even the president itself, they hear this one. Meanwhile, special advisor to President Ashiwaju Bola Ahmed Tinubu on top of media and publicity, on top of media and public communication, Sunday Dare

and now begin to tackle the African Democratic Congress, where the ADC, their presidential candidate, Alajaye Atiku-Abubakar, for describing Asiwaju Bola Tinubu as a dull student. Dare described Atiku's remark as sheer absurdity. Him begin to distress, say, Asiwaju, a first-class accounting graduate. On Friday, Atiku linked Asiwaju Bola Ahmed Tinubu to a dull student who copied his classmates. That is the answer of his classmates. While reacting to the federal government's announcement of a 30-day fuel price discount, the Minister of Finance and Coordinating Minister of the Economy, Taiwo Oyedele, Bindon announced a 30-day fuel price discount. We're good. Happen for Nigerian National Petroleum Company Limited, NNPCL, all their filling stations across the country. However, the ADC presidential candidate accused Tinubu of copying his proposal for a production subsidy. Reacting on top the statement where he signed, Dare come begin to the answer, Atiku's attempt to portray himself as a smart student of economic policy, he fall apart. Under light scrutiny. All right, oh, and as it be so now, be smart in at all. Things that happen, if you know, you know, go fit to know. That's why we did here. All right, no forget, say you go play your chop money, star 347, star 948 hash. With a comeback.

All right, so like we tell you before now, *347*948#. We call them again, *347*948#. And for the website now, www.chopmoney.ng. www.chopmoney.ng. All right, begin to the play. Three people will smile home with 100,000 for this evening. Meanwhile, the Lagos State governorship candidates of the Nigeria Democratic Congress, NDC, Unshod Dohati, in the attribute to the continued

All right, as I tell you, say Funsho Dohari, Dohati. Indon attributes the continued prevalence of agberism. I saw him take putam inside the state to the political interest of those waiting for power. And come again to the yarn, say meaningful charge, and then go require. On top of political will. He said effective governance and economic empowerment. No to begin to state this one on top statement issued. By the Lagos State chapter of the NDC. We describe agberism as an issue rooted inside economic hardship, social challenges, and political structures. According to the statement, the governorship candidate begin to explain. So the practice operates through the pyramid-like system linked to the political interests of those waiting for power, making reforms difficult.

According by the level, he said the government not they prepared to dismantle the structures. Where they support agbarism. Income begin to the answer that it is difficult.

They say they difficult to solve because waiting you no want. Dorothy begin to argue. Say the continued existence of agberism they no go fit divorce amo from the political benefits where those where they for power they rely on. Alright, so and as civil like this, civil like say my own word and I inform agberism. Meanwhile, as I tell you, the Anambra State Governor Chukwuma Charles Soludo don't begin to the one voters waiting for inside Anambra State about the consequences. Wait, they wait for them if they no vote. Ashwaju Bola met in a boo for the election where they come. So Ludo begin to the one say voters for inside the state. Say they go lose something if they fail to re-elect Ashwaju Bola met in a boo come 2027. Speaking to some of the supporters on top of video, the governor began to the yarn. He said the erosion affecting the state is beyond the control of his administration. According to Soludo, the state needs the federal government plus including the intervention of the federal government to tackle the erosion crisis. That is why they need to vote for Ashwaju Bola Ahmed Tinubu come 2027. Him begin to the answer, erosion where they happen for inside Anambra State. It is beyond the capacity of Anambra State. You can't let the citizens or the indigenes of Anambra know, say, the erosion where they disturb them, it need the requirement of the federal intervention. And that is why they need to vote for Ashwaju. So if Ashwaju enter, apart from this one, we indeed now, he ain't gonna tackle that erosion. But that erosion, if they no vote for Ashwaju for second time, they no go tackle Lamu. According by him, and I quote, if we fail to vote for President Tinubu, there will be consequences. And you will lose something. And so in take you begin to the conclude. Meanwhile, Edo State Governor Monday Akpaholo don't grant amnesty to no fewer than 500 persons. They voluntarily renounce cultism inside the state. According to reports,

Minister, the renunciation of cultism by the youth will take place on Monday, October 12, 2026, for inside Benin City. Speaking at the event organized by the Edo State Special Security Squad, ESSS, the governor began to the one, say anyone who return to cultism after renouncing it, he will face persecution. Okpeholo, however, begin to the urge those who never come embrace the government initiative to do so without delay. He begin to the commend the repentant cultist for choosing the path of honor by turning away from their old way of life. According to him,

0: Amen and animals.
1: Madam na Olorogun Opetu, the Agerese of Agekawa Kingdom. And just in case you didn't wonder, Sana Hala Kadagan Kiki.
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2: 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What? Dubu.
4: Hello, everybody. My name is Itoro Wasi, disrespected or disrespected. I am here to represent the good people of Okwara Sibom State country.
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All right, so welcome back. As I tell you, said the governor of Edo State, can't commend the repentant cultists for choosing the path of honor by turning away from their old ways of life. According to him, and I quote, "You have chosen the right path. You have chosen to save your life. You have also chosen to remove tears from your family's eyes. You have chosen to save society. And today, you have chosen to make a meaningful impact in society by the choice you have made." Him begin to disclose, then get the backing of President Shivaji Bola Ahmed Tinubu to make Edo State crime-free. Meanwhile, the All Progressive Congress, will be APPC, their presidential campaign council, don't criticize the 44 Vice President Do Alhaji Atiku Abubakar for addressing President Shivaji Bola Ahmed Tinubu by his first name, describing the action as disrespectful to the office of the president. The council accused Atiku, the presidential candidate of the African Democratic Congress, ADC, of failing to demonstrate the statesmanship expected of a former vice president and an aspirant to the nation's highest office. In a press statement issued on Monday, the council talk person Dele Alake said the party, they don't follow public reaction to the one where they describe as Atiku indiscretion and disregard of presidency. Alake begin to answer Atiku's decision to address Shivaji Bola Ahmed Tinubu as Bola, he falls short of decorum and respect expected from a former occupant of the high public office. He begin to allege a political animosity and ambition, it don't affect Atiku's public conduct and utterances since losing the last presidential election. According to the statement,

0: the council believe political leaders are supposed to demonstrate responsible conduct and serve as example to younger generation of politicians. Despite its criticism of Atiku, the APC campaign council said they already urged their leaders, talk persons, members, and support group to accord the before ever vice president the respect and courtesies due for his former office and status as a presidential candidate. The council say they no go adopt what they describe as Atiku's approach to political engagement. Meanwhile, Olusola Sani, a strategic media associate for the African Democratic Congress ADC presidential candidate Atiku Abubakar, in don't defend the well, vice president, repeated reference to President Asiwaju Bola Ahmed Tinubu simply as Bola, citing a song composed in honor of the president by one northern Nigerian musician, Sani, who make the remark on Monday, October 12. During the time when they respond to question about Atiku's refusal to address Asiwaju Bola Ahmed Tinubu as his presidential title. During the program, the anchor identified as Kelly begin to the question why the before ever vice president repeatedly addressed Tinubu by his first name rather than acknowledging him as president. Why is he refusing to refer to President Bola Tinubu as President Tinubu? Why is he having to call him by his name? The anchor asks, responding, Sani come begin to the air and say, Atiku not being be the first person to address president informally. Come begin to the point to the song by one musician from the northern Nigeria. Atiku will not be the first to refer to him as Bola. There is a musician in some part of the northern Nigeria who created an album for him and called him Omolugu. Say Omolugu means a boy. The musician called him a boy. And so Sani Tech begin to tell them. The song titled Omolugu was performed in honor of Tinubu by popular northern political singer Dauda Kahutu Rara. Federal High Court for inside Abuja don't begin to the hear on Monday. So the international terrorist organization, what they call Al-Qaeda, and then give support to members of the proscribed terrorist group Jamaatu Ansaru Muslimina Fid Biladi Sudan to stage the May 15 attack on school inside the Orire local government area of Oyo State. The attack, the court also hear other things. Say this group will force the federal government to release their leader, where they be arrested and then they prosecute them by the Department of State Services. The prosecution witness identified as BBB also come begin to the end the court to say upon the kidnapping of students and teachers during the attack, the terrorists submitted a list containing 30 names of their leaders and members of the federal government, who they demand say they must release them or else they go kaput then the victim. The witness will be DSS operative testify on Monday as the second prosecution witness in the the ongoing trial of five men said to be members of ASARU and accused of complicity inside the Urire attack. The five are Mohammed Mahmoud Mohammed, a.k.a. Abu Bara, Abbas Mukhtar, Abubakar Abbas, a.k.a. Isa Adam, Malam Mahmouda Al-Nigeri, Abdurrasak Umar, a.k.a. Abu Khalifa, / Abu Khalid, Yunusa Musa, a.k.a. Abu Yunusa bin Musa, and Ahamsu Adamu Sani, a.k.a. Abu Itisa. According to the prosecution, the defendant will come from Okene local government area of Kogi State. Daura local government of Katsina and Suleja local government of Niger State. So we have troops of Operation Hardinkai. They don't neutralize over 40 fighters, including a prominent commander of the Islamic State West Africa province, on top airstrike, while weird and they hide for Badu village, south of Kudumbali, or Guzamala local government area of Borno State. Acting Military Information Officer, Northeast Joint Task Force, Operation Hardinkai, Captain Mohammed Guni, disclosed this one on top statement on Monday, October 12th. According to the Army, the terrorists then neutralized them on October 10, 2026, while then they prepare to launch coordinated attack on troops where they operate within Section 3 areas. Ngonise operation then conducted by the air component of the Joint Task Force for the Northeast Operation Hardinkai. In begin to the answer, the operation led to the destruction of two moto and approximately 20 Okada used by the terrorists to move around and do the one they call offensive operation. All right, so I believe so. You don't play your chop of money. No, forget send us *347*948#*347*948#*347*948#* and www.chopmoney.ng. www.chopmoney.ng. All right, three people go smile home with 100,000 naira for this evening. Sharp. All right, Oyoyo baby.
1: Yep.
0: Make you give us the remaining of the dance.

0: Chemo is like breath of fresh air. You know what I'm saying now?
1: Active.
0: Now, Nigeria, they beg people. Give me now. Give me now. Yeah, the Bokari can't give you. Freely giving. You know what I'm saying? Mm-hmm. You know, we should know we protect ourselves. We do all right. Mm-hmm. But me, I know. As you talk, I hear them. It's for my streets. They know they talk that kind of thing. They never talk this. Even for my local news, it never reached this. My own nursery. Even the day, the day. Now, answer the question of the day.
1: Mm.
0: You say, which is the key ingredients for a relationship where if you know day, you know if you work?
1: Number one, only one where you, for you, according by you.
0: For me.
1: Yep.
0: Except to agree, can they work together?
1: Okay.
0: I paraphrase that. I'm going to speak like that. Except both, except they agree, they cannot work together. Now, me, I relate that with trust. I know, say, trust is hard to get. You know, trust can be broken. Trust can be damaged. You know, they trust people finish, but as usual, there has to be a level of trust. Now, how much now? Now will be the way I'm. You get what I'm saying?
1: Okay.
0: If I know if you trust, say I go leave food come out, make I see that food made there as it did. I know go they leave food around you. If I know if you trust, say you wake up in the morning as an adult, you brush your teeth. I know go want to kiss you. If I know if you trust, say you know get quite a quarter, you go fake doctor's reports, can't give me. I'm not in no good day. My own opinion, trust. If trust no day, no leave them. Because even one night stand said, I choose on a trust. You got to say now. Even one night stand, a level of trust. It just be say, I no trust you reach to date you or to marry you. But see that one night stand, even a trust. I trust say you clean down there. I trust say if condom bust, quite a quarter don't go come out. You got to say now, na trust. My own opinion. Can you check for me?
1: What did they do us?
0: What did they do us? Now, why you not be the best broadcaster of the year? Now, this small thing. Now, why you are not the best broadcaster of the year? They miss Fridays. They try to come on Friday. Close every other day, come Friday.
1: Okay. No.
0: As usual, change your ways. Change your ways. Change your ways. PM, you are the year. Change your ways. It's all right. Come now.
1: Morning to you.
2: Now that device, they always sweet our belly. Ooh, and you, I miss you,
1: baby.
2: Good to hear your voice.
1: Same here.
2: That same morning where I just hear that voice, they are happy. But my call no enter.
1: Sorry.
2: And you, sir, I trust you are strong now.
1: Yeah, I'm very
2: strong for us. So. That Thank voice, you. Want to hear them every time.
1: Thank you.
2: And I greet everybody, home and abroad. Now, cheesy from really.
1: Greet you too.
2: And you, first of all, I want to send my condolences to Ambassador Nzeuzurumba. Yes, he lost his brother for that place.
1: Crash, yeah.
2: Working soldiers.
1: Yeah.
2: And the thing just weak me.
1: It's sad.
2: I better go. Make the family, may God be with them, console them.
1: Amen. You know, amen.
2: That kind of bad news, we reject them in Jesus' name.
1: Mm.
2: And you, how are you doing?
1: I'm good. Good.
2: Thank God, though. You'll be good for us. So
1: amen. You too, be good for me.
2: And you, I won't be there for Bro Ifrem and HRH. Don't tell where I hear from them.
1: Yeah, they hear from Bro Ifrem, but HRH don't taste more.
2: Yeah.
1: Yeah.
2: I hope it's good, though. Njide, happy birthday. Today, Njide, happy birthday.
1: Are you serious? Hey.
2: Yes, October 13th.
1: Wow.
2: I wish Njide, happy birthday.
1: Yes, sir.
2: Long life in good health.
1: Amen.
2: May God bless them all.
1: Amen.
2: I wish them every good thing which she wish for herself and more.
1: Amen. Amen.
2: Long life, prosperity for you.
1: Amen.
2: and Tuesday.
1: Yes.

0: For your question, your memory verse that confirm.
1: Okay.
0: For your question, I choose now one is the more we talk, Abby.
1: Yes, just one.
0: Then that, okay, that has to be care. I like somebody they caring.
1: Caring.
0: They caring. Okay. Yes. I'm okay with you.
1: All right.
0: Welcome and choose.
1: Thanks, baby. Hello, good morning to you.
2: Good morning.
1: How now? How, buddy?
2: Thank God.
1: All righty. Talk to me.
2: This is my second time to. This is my second time to call
1: you. Ah, welcome. What's your fine name?
2: I'm Mr. Tola.
1: Mr. Tola.
2: Adesanya.
1: Mr. Tola Adesanya.
2: Adesanya. Yeah. I'm the one that called you. I'm calling from Kogi.
1: Kogi State.
2: No, Kodu, Bobo side. Oh, Bobo side.
1: Bobo Ikoroju.
2: Yeah. The one that called you on Friday morning that you didn't show, I think it may be Saturday morning. That I'm accusing you that you didn't show
1: on Friday.
2: That you didn't show on Friday. That you didn't show on Friday for you to listen. Madam, I'm so happy. This is my first time. This is my second time. I'm so happy. I'm listening. I'm back of class. I'm listening all the time.
1: Yeah.
2: I'm calling this now. I be like say, I'm okay. Like I didn't know how to call it. It's I didn't know. If you are trying, you are putting love on some people's mind. I'm there only. Thanks. I'm listening to your program. I'm there happy. I'm just be laughing that. From 12 to 4, sometime I forgot my phone, I'll just sleep. Madam, I'm so happy to just reach Wasubia.
1: Thank you.
2: And talk to you.
1: Thank you.
2: In fact, I'm so happy. I didn't know what to say again. I'm just so happy. I'm listening. I'm just so happy.
1: Thank you.
2: Thank you very much for your good work, madam. All people who are Wasubia fans.
1: Thank you.
2: You are saying good to you. About you people, you are saying good, that you are trying.
1: Thank you.
2: Madam, I'm so happy. Let me hang my boots like this. I'm so happy. I'm listening.
1: Thank you.
2: I'm back of class. I'm listening.
1: Thank you.
2: No problem, ma. All right, ma. You are well done. Thank well
1: you.
2: Done work.
1: Thank you. Morning to you.
3: Good morning.
1: How are you? I'm good. And you?
3: Precious from Ajegule, I'm fine by his grace. I thank God, my darling. How are you? How is your health now?
1: I'm better.
3: Hope you are strong, have you?
1: Yes, thank God.
3: Happy weekend. Have you happy weekly days? I've been wishing I'm hungry, but confused.
1: Oh, joy.
3: I wish all our fans in the home and abroad.
1: All of us to heal you.
3: My beloved brother, I greet you. Mingwo. I greet you, Akume from Michigan. God bless you. God bless all my destiny helpers.
1: Amen.
3: Go to man abroad. God will make a way for now when there is no will.
1: Amen.
3: Or I know whoever use our money solve problem. I go and invest and establish you.
1: Amen.
3: Good health, long life, prosperity, wealth among Ghana, and more money.
1: Amen.
3: Odoroba. How you doing now?
1: Where you arrange me keep and no shifts?
3: I just did God, and then I put me for prayer, sha.
1: All right.
3: Only easy, my dear.
1: That's well.
3: It's now I did house. I know they go treatment because of first two when they see my do. They hand, they're not tired, nothing. I just did there, they fling that. Allah, my dear, I wish you the best of all best, eh?
1: Thank you. Not
3: forget, say that you get it, eh? Make you not go lose, Mishu, because if you lose, you go pay me. If you lose, you go pay me. I don't want me that girl lose. Now, money, I take time. That kind of card. Which I don't want to walk on my side. Whether I'm not so, in my Lagos, I don't want to walk on my side. Anyone will come outside. So far, my girl, they eat us.
1: No, Allah.
3: Injideka, happy birthday, my darling. I love you, eh? Mm-hmm. That girl too much, you.
1: Yeah.
3: That girl this right. That girl, they show me love. God will bless her. Upon the man is where they manage. Yeah. God will bless her for me. God will make a way for her when there's no one put a smile on his face.
4: Amen.
3: I wish you the best, my darling. Long life, prosperity. I don't send you message already, Zeka. God bless you, my dear. I love you.
4: Mwah. Mwah to you too.
3: All right, my dear.
4: Yeah. Happy birthday to you, Njideka. God bless you richly. All right? Richly, richly. Pass everything where you feel, even imagine. God bless you loads, Njideka. All right. National Banchukma Station with this 95.1 Wazobe FM. And we don't enter. We there. No, we even enter. We see they here on top of what we call Love Zone. And the question why they ask you this morning. Now, waiting be that one thing where we say it must stay inside relationship. If you know they inside relationship, according by you, that relationship will not go work. According by you. Yes. Waiting be that one ingredient where we say if you know they inside relationship in your own book. According by you, chapter 1, verse 1, verses 1. For your own book, that relationship no go work. And why? 0908-743-0755. Now your WhatsApp number. 0908-743-0755. Now we WhatsApp number. And our green number is 0201277095. 0201277091. Whew. All right. Take some more calls. Hello, good morning to you.
5: Who's on the move?
4: Ah, what's up?
5: Are you?
4: Very well, thank you.
5: Thank God for great.
4: Thank you. Hey.
5: I greet the whole class of Monago.
4: We greet you too.
5: I second, can you to Bobby for making him talk? That's 2 weeks, you don't leave, you never hear from me. Why are you laughing at this?
4: It'll be 4 weeks. You said it's not
5: 2 weeks. 2 Fridays now, it's 2 weeks now.
4: Oh, Jesus.
5: Upper Friday, you're not there. Last Friday, we're not around. You know, they will just ready for that confession day. You could just put us on our way. You could just put us on our way.
4: And yet, so often, I will not confess. Yeah, some people will not, so they like to listen there. So
5: I have a good confession. We are listening now. We are hearing it. We are learning. You just, after you start on Tuesday, you give us class. This Friday, we will do exam. We will not disappear.
4: Oh, sorry. Change your ways, Uzo.
5: I don't come on Thursday. I don't come on Tuesday. I come on Thursday and Friday. Friday. Don't ever miss it anymore. Even if you're sick, call us enough for you.
4: Yes, please.
5: Don't card. Thank God you said some, not every man.
4: Yeah.
5: You say it's every man, I disagree, but this is just some men.
4: Yes.
5: They don't have money, but they will be able to have it.
4: See, they don't have money, they don't mind. They just want money to make the people where they their life woman. Happy.
5: Happy. Yes. Yeah, it's okay. That's correct. It's on point. Then, I'm not coming down because I don't know if you have a diarrhea, what you call it, transmitted disease. People come here.
4: Sexually transmitted diarrhea.
5: Since I was born, I'm hearing it for the first time from Uzo, on the door. Hey. Now. So now from you, we get all this kind of information.
4: God,
5: I beg you. The reason why we don't want to make you, we don't need to lose you anyhow any day.
4: Aww.
5: We need to hear it from you.
4: Because
5: you are giving us your personal information that is important to us.
4: Thank you.
5: Then, for your question.
4: Not going to.
5: One thing. You know, it's no day in my relationship.
4: Mm-hmm.
5: It's not going to work. That is if there's no love.
4: No love.
5: Love chemistry. If there's no love chemistry between both parties, it's a no for me.
4: No love chemistry.
5: Everyone don't get that chemistry. Say, I get some, you know, something. At least, look at this, something. Why I can't lie from this person. If I know, see, Oh, no. I'm not going to accept it. You get my point?
4: I greet
5: all my brothers in the diaspora and the ones in the abroad. Every one of them. Even Mr. Christian, don't say, oh, yes or no. Mr. Femi, Michigan, all of them. Hey, why? Lot of them. And I know some of them are listening silently.
4: All right, anyways, make a two kind small for WhatsApp here because my message box will full well. May they not begin to accuse me, say, ooh, say, you're not reading our messages. Okay, sweet porridge, Uzo. Not when they're not going to call me finish. This one has sweet porridge this time around. Good morning, sweet Uzo. You're welcome to class. Onyi from Jakonde, I sight you. Lucy from Yaba, I say you did class. So. Aside to you, well, okay. Thank God, who's on one number? Welcome, Angie from Surulere. Thanks so much, Angie. Good morning, sweet Uzo, with steez and vibes. I greet everybody home and abroad. Your memory verse, I agree small. Help me wishing Jideka happy birthday today. Na her birthday. Love and care. If there is no love and care in a relationship, it can never work. Teddy, all the way from Ikoyi. Thanks so much. And happy birthday once more time to you, Njideka. Good morning, Auntie Uzo. Your memory card is true. For the question, money is the most important part thing for every relationship. All right. And happy birthday to Njideka. I wish you whatever you wish yourself. Auntie Uzo, my own birthday on the 15th of October. Joshua. Okay. And he say, Joshua, aka I don't they go for Lucky Face One. Happy birthday to you in advance. Joshua, aka I don't they go. From Lucky Face One, God bless you plenty. Okay, good morning, Uzo. How work? Uzo, may God bless you and your family. Amen. Anonymous. I'll come back to this later, okay? Good morning, Auntie Uzo. Welcome back. I really miss your voice for the midnight show. I listen to the music. Taya, waiting for your voice. I told my wife, I guess you were strong because staying sleepless isn't easy at all. Just no make us happy. Yeah. The Lord remain your strength. Amen. To me, caring for each other is very important. If you have a little, then add being caring. Then the parties are good to go. Azubike for me, Korodu. Thanks a bunch. Okay. Jamike. You just sound like, no trouble. This is one message where Jamike don't send me in the past 100 years. We no get any form of trouble at all. Say, welcome, sis. Hope you okay now. Jamike. Hey, Jamike from South Korea. You see this message where you send is well received. We no get any iota of trouble. No trouble for anywhere. You know, find my trouble. You know, find any other person trouble inside your message. You just did very clean. Thanks so much, Jamike. Hope you are good too. Okay. The woman, good morning, Uzo. How are you doing? The woman that sparked me with her tempting voice. Be strong for us. You are the powerhouse of our hearts. As usual, your voice know they make me sleep. For me, it's communication. May God continue to bless you and the works of your hands. Welcome back. I will book mass for you in this month of October devotion. Your accurate timekeeper, Jude from Orili. I better book the mass. Good morning, Atilzo. You're welcome. More strength to strength. Okay, greet everybody, man abroad. And they wish Njideka happy by the Ngozika from Alagado. Okay, thank you. Omauzo, you they give me joy for here. The only ingredients for relationship not trust. Without that one, not tasteless. Okay. Thanks a bunch. You know, tell me your name. Good morning, Auntie. It's a very long time. You're welcome back. I wish you a feeling better. Glory to Jehovah God. I miss your voice. God bless you and give you good health. Stay cool. Ben from Mikoyi. Thanks a bunch, Ben. Good morning. Auntie's and Wazuba families, your memory verse is confirmed. And your question for me is understanding. Vivian Love. So now understanding, now they make the pot of relationship sweet. Where, where? All right. Person Shakara don't end. Auntie's or don't carry. Then tell you. Then tell you, sorry, the answer be. Now make I not just catch you. You this girl, Jennifer. If I catch you, Good morning. Your memory verse is correct. And for your question, quality communication, respect, and make the man know they do selling body. Please, let me use this opportunity to wish my boo a happy birthday. Wishing the happiest birthday with love, kisses, and hugs. Your existence makes the world a better place for me to stay. May God bless you. Because you are incredible and you inspire me every day. Sweetheart, I wish you a happiest birthday from the bottom of my heart. Thanks for healing my broken heart and reason to smile again. I promise to give you love without pains. I mean raw love to my one and only heartbeat. Once again, happy birthday, Ajibade Oluwabumi. From your baby, Jennifer Omikeja. Love in the air. You write that feeling, so you put love in the air. All right, so. Angie from Suleto say, your memory verse is on point. Your question now, creating time for me. Happy birthday to typewriter. May God bless our new age. Njide, can I say your condolences, they go to Ambassador Ozurumba. May God give their family fortitude to bear the loss. So sorry. Angie from Suruleri. Thanks a bunch. Before on call, you agree to read our messages. Those of us who wait no call. Abuja man from each land estate. Hey, yeah, Abuja man, sorry, no verse. No verse. So, yeah, I go try read your messages. Yeah, no verse. All right. Until Zoltutom, I just agree to you. Congratulations. You really deserve it to stay awake every night. No easy. Money is important for any relationship to work. NK from Ikorodu. Now you send that one, enter inside here. Sir Mike, talk say, memory card is correct. And for your question, since you say only one, I choose respect because respect will overshadow the rest. Okay, Sir Mike from Ogba. Now you send that. Good morning, Auntie Uzo. I miss you. Welcome back. The only ingredient is care for me. Mommy Josiah, all the way from Bariga. Thanks a bunch.
6: Auntie Uzo, I'd agree. Good evening from us, from my side. Good morning from our side. I greet everybody home and abroad. I greet everybody for class. So long time, no talk. But at the day class, at least most of the time at the day class, I just know they talk. I greet. I greet you now. And so, first of all, the sexually transmitted diarrhea. I just did hear them. Maybe I never just call it updates. So I know just the internet. I never hear them.
4: Tsunami career come.
6: And now this year is near day. I never hear them. Now wow. I'll go and look, like read about it or check in. I never hear them. Where? Our memory verse. Until so. Strongly disagree. Well, if you say, unless I know here and where, but if you say some men, they won't make this money to actually make the people they love happy. Yes, some, and that some, I'm thinking a few, not few. It's gone are the days. I'm telling you, gone are the days where men they also for their family. They also. You see, I just disagree. Make a quiet before they will carry my chair in. Now, can't stand for my door. Moving on. Your questions. And so, for me, the most important ingredient for relationship, not communication. Communication is very paramount. It's very, very, very, very, very, very, very important. If communication is not there for relationship. You go hard. Like, with my own personal experience, I feel communication on both sides, though, on both sides, the both of them would have good communication skill. And to communicate is one thing, and to come get person they hear and that thing. But anyways, communication, I think, is the most important thing, because it's the most paramount thing we guys do. Although it gets rice and beans for the side too, but now in them mostly important. I for say the rice and beans we go to decide, now let's say trust and respect, right? But if you get good communication skill with your person, not to get good communication, I'm not sure say any issue of trust feed jump out, because when I go don't communicate them ahead of time, you know, anything we go say could be like saying something we know too clear. Having a good communication go don't clear them ahead, right? Another one, if it talks, if they compete with that communication and make respect, now and today communicate with, but you see, that communication, it is very, very paramount. So, yeah. Another one, day from you, Navedon.
4: All right. Thanks a bunch, Angelo Lua from Texas. Okay. We could check out.
7: Good morning, Uzo darling, in the building, the Ninth Fox Lady. I've missed you so much. And I believe right now you are healthier like a stallion horse. This is me from Ikorodu. Good morning, Margaret Thatcher. Mrs. Abraham and Bibi High. Blessing from the Banana Highlands. I greet you on Pastor Kumbilin. Well, Uzo, make a chip now for this matter. Your memory verse now confirmed. No contender. 100% intact, well processed, and well managed. Yeah. Then your storyline. Well, Uzo, it is what it is. What in the sweet, the bitter now in the hand, Anna. Putting the bitter, they also sweet in the hand. So that is it. Then now, as for your question, the most important quality things where they make marriage and relationship last or work well, to be honest, also, now to the respect culture, and it goes with respect. There are rules and regulations, or else we live like the animals. And now, to be honest, also, baby, 87% of women now, they are trying out what now to dominate their husband. They train their husband and then they love their children. It doesn't work fine that way. God created a man to love a woman, that is his wife. Then God now what now built a woman to submit herself to her husband. Why? Women una no sabi handle power, una sabi abuse power too much. Tell ourselves the truth. I beg, it no good like that. Gonna try to adjust. There can't be two captains in a ship. Anyone with a plan to dominate her husband will automatically become a single mother. That's my own philosophy. Why? Now, man be the husband. Now, see, and husband means household. Now, God, now don't ordain him. So, don't change what God has written. It has been ordained. So, Uzo, darling, I wait till they happen with that time, because these days now, women want, they train their husband and then they love their children. Who does that? So, Uzo, darling, that's my own theory. So, my two hands in the air for this, your question, because now waiting till they happen for, like, in fact, even for this, our society now. Social media, don't enter people's minds. Don't even corrupt their mindsets and orientation. So, Uzo baby, I'm happy to hear your voice. I'm happy that you're back and better. In infinity plus infinity, okay? So, cheers and for your powdered lips, okay?
4: Thanks a bunch. Hello, good morning to you.
8: And those are good morning.
4: Hey, Ify Baba, buddy.
8: Are they fine? No.
4: Welcome.
8: Are you?
4: Are they where you arrange me keep? Welcome.
8: I greet everybody home and abroad.
4: Mm-hmm.
8: I miss you.
4: Miss you too.
8: If to say no way they leave self for don't come.
4: Abi, I know now.
8: Yes, yeah, sure.
4: You don't need to tell me.
8: And no one tell me. You know what tell me where they live now.
4: No worry.
8: No one make a come now.
4: No worry.
8: What of Genevieve and the that my sister hey, I don't forget their name.
4: Cropped up.
8: Genevieve, okay, and Joy Giver.
4: Joy Giver is fine.
8: Okay. This memory verse now confirm. I don't sleep now. Happy birthday to you. Long life and prosperity in Jesus' name. Amen.
4: Amen.
8: Don't sleep. I don't call. Tomorrow morning I go call. For me, na communication now. Now I go make a marriage stand. Marriage or relationship stand. Na communication. From you. What of success from Germany, self? You know, nobody they hear a name again.
4: Success from Germany, where you did?
8: You know, they call again. Before they hear voice. God bless you, guide and protect you.
4: Amen.
8: May you permanent in the name of Jesus. Amen.
4: Amen.
8: Thank you.
9: Yeah, hello.
4: Morning.
9: Yeah, good morning. 안녕하세요.
4: 안녕하십니까.
9: What do you do about herself? Who's on one demo?
4: Adeye.
9: Good morning. Good. But I don't say that I'm not born you. I know you're strong. You're strong. Pass Olumorok.
4: So God be the
9: good. You're a strong woman. But you know about it, pain me. This is my Friday where you know show face.
4: Sorry.
9: It pain me, but I know, because I know now, I understand. But in Mrs. Abraham talking now, truth. First time where I hear them talk truth. The thing where he talk to them now, truth. First time where they talk truth. Yes, I know her. Only today where they talk truth.
4: Okay.
9: Mrs. Abraham, come in peace, so. Odudoba.
4: Yes, please.
9: Your memory card is on point. Yeah, I agree with you. No, say even that Friday with the thing do me. You know, say when you are hailing your one and only. You know, the sweet, but that's they add weight. That the thing though. Jamie K today, where Jamie K behave well. You know why Jamie K behave well. Behave well today. That's him doing baby dedication on last Sunday now. He did baby dedication. If you see where they are, if you see Jamie K now, where they had like this in coconut before. If you see Jamie K on the ad belly now, if you see him looking good, please pour in wise. Better water for that woman, that Kenyan woman water.
4: I beg you, make woman. She take and cool like
9: Elizabeth. If you see, I will send you his picture before and now. That woman is doing a good. If you see Jamaica now, even in skin, where they like crocodile skin before, if you see him now smooth, the guy is looking good. Nobody says I did joke or what. If you see Jamaica now, Jamaica is looking good. Nobody that time where you go there alone, they cry. You know when you are lonely, my dear. What do you know about? When lonely men they pass through, you don't go understand. And nothing where good like say you cough. Your loved one go say, baby, what's up? Are you okay? He go bring water for you, drink. They pat you for back. You go calm down. You see Jamaica now, I just the young Jamaica is looking well good. It's good to marry a good woman who understands you and you are now understanding yourself. I thank God for him. Yeah, thank God for him. I wish him happy married life and everything. All God blessings.
4: Yes, sir.
9: Back to the matter, Odudoba, from your question. my own, let me just say my own thinking and my own understanding. I take, I clock it on self-respect.